boys. Black people think this next song is one of the most beautiful songs ever from the 1980s. The Bangles, Eternal Flame, WRMI, every song by request.

watch for a heavy thunderstorm Tuesday afternoon, currently 86 degrees in Miami. Here's your Atmos Weather Report for Saturday, the 25th day of July. I'm Erica Walters for Atmos Weather on WRMI. Mostly sunny in Miami, and good evening to listeners in Houston. Mostly cloudy, 88 degree temperatures for you. 80 and mostly sunny in Detroit. Sunny, currently 76 in New York City. In Los Angeles, sunny, 85 degree temperatures for you. Finally, the Music City forecast for Nashville, Tennessee, mostly cloudy and 81 degree temps for you. In Miami, getting down to 80 overnight tonight, Sunday's high will be in the lower 90s, humid, an afternoon thunderstorm or two. Temperatures in the upper 80s on Monday. For Atmos Weather, I'm Erica Walters. Have a wonderful evening.

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1: 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The original Shooting Star is the premier Horizon ultralight antenna that covers the popular HF bands, all of them really, but with a real difference. 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They're ready to transport in their optional carry bag, and with the optional quadrupod travel stand, you don't even have to mount it anywhere. You can set it up and be on the air in less than 12 minutes. I've done it. And all Horizon Ultralight antennas are pre-assembled and tuned at the factory right here in the USA. 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Parks on the air, summits on the air, permanent or travel, these Horizon Shooting Star antennas are ready for you to get from right directly from the source or from chatradio.com. Fort Payne, Alabama is where they make them. And, 6 meters is coming back, and there's a Horizon antenna for that called the Sixer. It's the magic band at 50 to 54 kilohertz and nearly a flat SW. WR all across the board. All Horizon antennas feature optional travel bags and that quadrupod travel stand ready to ship worldwide. Here's the website. 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

Jeff Lawrence again for ICOM America. Ham radio, it's supposed to be fun, right? Well, now I figured out how to make it really fun. Recently, I've really gotten into POTA, Parks on the Air. Oh, it's a ball to do. And it's usually done with QRP, which is really low wattage. Rhea was telling me, yeah, it's a bit of a challenge, but that's what's fun about it. POTA, Parks on the Air, or SOTA, Summits on the Air. This is a way for you to get out and enjoy the great outdoors and still bring your ham radio with you. So I got intrigued and went ahead and purchased one myself. I went ahead and picked up an IC705. This little rig is absolutely cool as anything. And depending upon the band and your mode, it'll go up to 10 watts output wherever you happen to be. And that's with a simple little battery. It'll run 80 meters all the way up to the VH and UHF frequencies. It's incredible. All modes too. 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This is like a little 7300, almost in the palm of your hand, and you can pack it and take it anywhere. 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But you're going to love this thing. It is a fun, fun unit, and you can take it anywhere you go. 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

Screaming Alotta, plus The Real Bang Bus and Bail Bill Blunder. I'm Grant Marshall, 2020 News. Real news, real stories, real fun. Cruising for a cruisin', ain't we got done? A crabby crowd came in off a carnival cruise to clear customs and indignation in Miami when the lines got loco and folks flew into a fury. Wailing away in Smackaritaville as mayhem ensued, punching, kicking, hair pulling, and then suitcases started soaring like thud missiles. Must have been some vacation. Insanity gets the best of them when they're flailing. Two Clutch Magic Bus. Detroit Breakdown, Motor City Rakedown. A city bus driver and her supervisor getting jiggy in pretty giddy Detroit City. Hopping on the bus, lust, and parking it flout of service instead of working. Yep, there's video and audio too. Reports the Detroit Free Press of these Glee Way of Love transit workers making out and getting all grabby with each other. Pulled over for some PDA on several occasions. We just getting started, baby, he says. While bus stop bus goes, she stays, love glows. Bogus bond bucks, freedom for funny money flopped fast in South Carolina. Deputies say a man, fresh from a bond hearing, boldly brandishing counterfeit C-note, then bought his own bravado by blurting, keep the change. Big mistake. The judge, a forgery pen, and a batch of bad bucks buried the bailout before it began, bagging the baffled buyer of bogus freedom with fresh forgery charges. Some bargains are just too cheap. And that's what's happening. I'm Grant Marshall, 2020 News.

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The last thing I remember, Doc, I started to swerve. And then I saw the Jag slide into the curve. I know I'll never forget that horrible sight. I guess I found out for myself that everyone was right.

0: 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Even FT8. 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
1: You think this guy could sing about this thing, maybe? David Bowie. Fame. Every song by request. W.

0: feet in the air. Why did you bring me here?
1: Well, you're always saying that trying to get into heaven without trusting the sacrifice Jesus made is like jumping out of an airplane without a parachute.
0: Yeah, God is holy. You know you've sinned. Jesus paid the penalty for your sin. If you don't accept that payment by trusting Jesus, when you die, it will be like jumping out of a plane without a parachute.
1: Wrong! Instead of using a parachute, I set up a trampoline in my backyard.
0: Frank, you're taking this analogy way too seriously.
1: Well, I can get into heaven by being good. I don't need Jesus. Man, that's a long ways down.
0: I thought you were gonna jump.
1: Are you kidding? Without a parachute?
0: Oh, I'm glad you realized that before you jumped. Now, about Jesus.
2: You know there's a God. You know you've sinned. What will it take for you to stop trusting your good deeds and start trusting Jesus? Another message from Lifeline Productions, the comic strip of radio at lifelinepro.com.

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1: 1,000 stars, we're counting them for you because we're playing every song you want to hear by request. We're putting it up in the sky so you can hear it. Kathy Young.

0: This is Jim Edwards with a message about strength from the Bible's book of Deuteronomy. Be strong and courageous. Do not fear or be in dread of them, for it's the Lord your God who goes with you. He will not leave you or forsake you.
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WRMI Legends. I don't know what happened or how it happened, but when you play a Motown song around here, you got to play three in a row. It only applies to my show for some reason, but Ted left this memo years ago, and he says you got to play two more Motown songs when you play one Motown song. So not to go against any of the rules and not get any bubble demerits, here's the second of three with the Supremes.

0: 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I found it, and in the store they were playing this song, and I said, this weekend I just got to play that song, right?
1: Oh, yeah, yeah, yeah.
0: Smokey agrees on the big

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0: Screaming Alotta, plus The Real Bang Bus and Bail Bill Blunder. I'm Grant Marshall, 2020 news, real stories, real fun. Cruising for a cruising, ain't we got done? A crabby crowd came in off a carnival cruise to clear customs and indignation in Miami when the lines got loco and folks flew into a fury. Wailing away in Smackaritaville as mayhem ensued, punching, kicking, hair pulling, and then suitcases started soaring like thud missiles. Must have been some vacation. Insanity gets the best of them when they're flailing. Two Clutch Magic Bus, Detroit Breakdown, Motor City Rakedown, a city bus driver and her supervisor, getting jiggy in pretty giddy Detroit City, hopping on the bus, lust, and parking it, flout of service instead of working. Yep, there's video and audio too, reports the Detroit Free Press of these Glee Way of Love transit twerkers making out and getting all grabby with each other, pulled over for some PDA on several occasions. We just getting started, baby, he says, while bus stop bus goes, she stays love glows. Bogus bond bucks, freedom for funny money flopped fast in South Carolina. Deputies say a man, fresh from a bond hearing, boldly brandishing counterfeit C-note, then bought his own bravado by blurting, "Keep the change." Big mistake. The judge, a forgery pen, and a batch of bad bucks buried the bailout before it began, bagging the baffled buyer of bogus freedom with fresh forgery charges. Some bargains are just too cheap. And that's what's happening. I'm Grant Marshall, 2020 News.
1: Watch for a heavy thunderstorm Tuesday afternoon, currently 84 degrees in Miami. Here is your Atmos weather report for Saturday, the 25th day of July. I'm Charles Dixon for Atmos Weather on WRMI. Mostly cloudy in Miami, and good evening to listeners in Houston. Mostly cloudy, 88 degree temperatures for you. 78 and mostly sunny in Detroit. Mostly clear, currently 72 in New York City. In Los Angeles, sunny, 82 degree temperatures for you. Finally, the Music City forecast for Nashville, Tennessee, mostly cloudy and 81 degree temps for you. In Miami, getting down to 80 overnight tonight. Sunday's high will be in the lower 90s, humid, an afternoon thunderstorm or two. Temperatures in the upper 80s on Monday. For Atmos Weather, I'm Charles Dixon. Have a wonderful evening.
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3: Some things never change. We're still playing them. Here's another instant request.

0: It can be adorable when a toddler thinks you can't see them just because they've covered their eyes. As we grow up, we know better. Or do we? Billy Graham says men and women have been hiding in plain sight since the beginning of time.
1: After Adam and Eve had disobeyed the Lord and judgment had been pronounced against them, they went and hid themselves. They were afraid to be in the presence of God because their deeds were evil. But you can't hide yourself from God. In the book of Psalms, it says, "Where can I go from your spirit? Where can I flee from your presence? I can't get away from you, God." Don't try to run from God. Run toward God, to Jesus Christ, who loves you.
0: Are you ready to stop hiding from God and start running toward Him? We can help. 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
0: Took a ride up by A1A and was able to go through Miramar and check out the beautiness that is Miramar Beach. There was a lot of this going on there. I can

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Jeff Lawrence again for ICOM America. Ham radio, it's supposed to be fun, right? Well, now I've figured out how to make it really fun. Recently, I've really gotten into POTA, Parks on the Air. Oh, it's a ball to do. And it's usually done with QRP, which is really low wattage. Rhea was telling me, yeah, it's a bit of a challenge, but that's what's fun about it. POTA, Parks on the Air, or SOTA, Summits on the Air. This is a way for you to get out and enjoy the great outdoors and still bring your ham radio with you. So I got intrigued and went ahead and purchased one myself. I went ahead and picked up an IC705. This little rig is absolutely cool as anything. And depending upon the band and your mode, it'll go up to 10 watts output wherever you happen to be. And that's with a simple little battery. It'll run 80 meters all the way up to the VH and UHF frequencies. It's incredible. All modes too. 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This is like a little 7300, almost in the palm of your hand, and you can pack it and take it anywhere. 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
1: This is Scoop Walker and Grillem for God. Today we're at the house of Pastor Bob, leader of one of the fastest growing churches in this area.
3: Oh, thank you, Scoop. That's Ben.
1: Right. So tell me, Bill, just where is your church?
3: Well, Sarah lives two blocks over. Bob's family lives by the highway. And
1: No, I don't mean where do the people live, but where is your church?
3: Well, Scoop, I'm telling you, Gladys has an apartment.
1: No, the church, the tall building with the steeple, the rows of pews, and the large organ.
3: Now, the disciples didn't have any of those.
1: But where do you meet?
3: Oh, here.
1: But this is a house. There's no stained glass windows.
3: Now, the Bible says that we should meet together to encourage one another. It doesn't matter what kind of building or where you meet, as long as you worship together.
1: I see. So are there any problems meeting in a house?
3: Oh, just setting up the folding chairs.
1: Aha! Folding chairs! You heard it here first,
3: Scoop.
1: Folks! A church in crisis!
3: Not that big a problem.
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0: 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I'm Jeff Lawrence, KB4RIZ for ICOM America. 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Even FT8. 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Really, it's amazing. 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

0: Hi, this is Jim Edwards with Thoughts on Pride from Proverbs chapter 11, verse 2. 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
2: 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I just looked in the mirror. Man, my eyes are all red and puffy. Jeez, I'm all groggy. Oh, I bet I know why. It's because...

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0: Dreaming a Lotta, plus The Real Bang Bus and Bail Bill Blunder. I'm Grant Marshall, 2020 News. Real news, real stories, real fun. Cruisin' for a cruisin', ain't we got done? A crabby crowd came in off a Carnival cruise to clear customs and indignation in Miami when the lines got loco and folks flew into a fury. Wailing away in Smackaritaville as mayhem ensued, punching, kicking, hair pulling, and then suitcases started soaring like thud missiles. Must have been some vacation. Insanity gets the best of them when they're flailing. Two Clutch Magic Bus. Detroit Breakdown, Motor City Rakedown. A city bus driver and her supervisor getting jiggy in pretty giddy Detroit City. Hopping on the bus, lust, and parking it flout of service instead of working. Yep, there's video and audio too. Reports the Detroit Free Press of these Glee Way of Love transit workers making out and getting all grabby with each other. Pulled over for some PDA on several occasions. We just getting started, baby, he says. While bus stop bus goes, she stays love glows. Bogus bond bucks, freedom for funny money flopped fast in South Carolina. Deputies say a man, fresh from a bond hearing, boldly brandishing counterfeit C-note, then bought his own bravado by blurting, "Keep the change." Big mistake. The judge, a forgery pen, and a batch of bad bucks buried the bailout before it began, bagging the baffled buyer of bogus freedom with fresh forgery charges. Some bargains are just too cheap. And that's what's happening. I'm Grant Marshall, 2020 News.
1: Watch for a heavy thunderstorm Tuesday afternoon, currently 84 degrees in Miami. Here's your Atmos weather report for Saturday, the 25th day of July. I'm Erica Walters for Atmos Weather on WRMI. Mostly cloudy in Miami, and good evening to listeners in Houston, mostly clear, 86 degree temperatures for you. 76 and partly cloudy in Detroit. Mostly clear, currently 70 in New York City. In Los Angeles, partly sunny, 78 degree temperatures for you. Finally, the Music City, forecast for Nashville, Tennessee, mostly cloudy and 80 degree temps for you. In Miami, getting down to 80 overnight tonight, Sunday's high will be in the lower 90s, humid, an afternoon thunderstorm or two. Temperatures in the upper 80s on Monday. For Atmos Weather, I'm Erica Walters. 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

0: coffee's on me today, Barb.
1: Oh, thanks. Oh, okay. I'll have an iced ristretto 10 shot with Breve 5-pump vanilla 7-pump caramel poured, not shaken, with a sprinkle of cinnamon.
2: You got it.
0: Whoa, he didn't bat an eye. Do you get coffee here often?
1: Oh, not really.
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1: 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That would be an RC Coca-Cola with a moon pie. And it was Ray Stevens. This is Cliff Richard. Devil Woman. Ooh, Devil Dog. That's a good one, too. I wonder if the

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0: Jeff Lawrence again for ICOM America. Ham radio, it's supposed to be fun, right? Well, now I've figured out how to make it really fun. Recently, I've really gotten into POTA, Parks on the Air. Oh, it's a ball to do. And it's usually done with QRP, which is really low wattage. Rhea was telling me, yeah, it's a bit of a challenge, but that's what's fun about it. POTA, Parks on the Air, or SOTA, Summits on the Air. This is a way for you to get out and enjoy the great outdoors and still bring your ham radio with you. So I got intrigued and went ahead and purchased one myself. I went ahead and picked up an IC705. This little rig is absolutely cool as anything. And depending upon the band and your mode, it'll go up to 10 watts output wherever you happen to be. And that's with a simple little battery. It'll run 80 meters all the way up to the VH and UHF frequencies. It's incredible. All modes too. AM, FM, SSB, digital, of course. This is like a little 7300, almost in the palm of your hand, and you can pack it and take it anywhere. 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
0: Just like being transported to the end of an Ozzy and Harriet show in black and white. 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

0: Hey, guy. What's with the crew cut, huh?
1: Didn't you hear the shepherd? Today's the day we get sheared.
0: Sheared?
1: Yeah.
0: I can't get sheared. It's almost winter. I'll freeze. Besides, I hate stubby underarms.
1: Oh, come on. Our shepherd's got a good shelter for us.
0: Oh, I hate winter. It's always wet and cold, and I always get mud in between my hooves.
1: Why are you worrying about winter?
0: Oh, yeah, right. Why am I worried about winter? We're not going to live to see it anyway. Have you noticed how thin the grass is getting around here? We're probably going to run out of food.
1: Will you stop worrying? You know every winter the shepherd takes us to the lower pasture where the grass is green and tall?
0: Yeah, where the creek runs through and the grass grows up to our chin and the wolves watch our every move.
1: Oh, you're not going to worry about wolves, are you?
0: Oh, easy for you to say, Mr. 20 pounds underweight.
1: The shepherd has been taking care of us for years. Can't you trust him by now?
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0: Hi, this is Jim Edwards with Thoughts on Salvation from Hebrews chapter 3, verse 7. Wherefore, as the Holy Ghost saith, today, if ye will hear his voice, harden not your hearts, as in the provocation, in the day of temptation, in the wilderness.
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3: We've got cars on the Santa Monica Boulevard that actually have shortwave radios outfitted in them, and they're listening to us right now at 7570. Jeff Lawrence with you. 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
1: WRNI. I was born and raised down in Alabama on a farm way back up in the woods. I was so ragged that folks used to call me Patches. Papa used to tease me about it, 'cause deep down inside he was hurt 'cause he'd done all he

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And at the age of 13, I thought I was carrying the weight of the whole world on my shoulders. And you know, mama knew what I was going through.

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0: Screaming Alotta, plus The Real Bang Bus and Bail Bill Blunder. I'm Grant Marshall, 2020 News. Real news, real stories, real fun. Cruising for a cruising, ain't we got done? A crabby crowd came in off a Carnival cruise to clear customs and indignation in Miami when the lines got loco and folks flew into a fury. Wailing away in Smackaritaville as mayhem ensued, punching, kicking, hair pulling, and then suitcases started soaring like thud missiles. Must have been some vacation. Insanity gets the best of them when they're flailing. Two Clutch Magic Bus, Detroit Breakdown, Motor City Rakedown, a city bus driver and her supervisor, getting jiggy in pretty giddy Detroit City, hopping on the bus, lust, and parking it, flout of service instead of working. Yep, there's video and audio too, reports the Detroit Free Press of these Glee Way of Love transit twerkers making out and getting all grabby with each other, pulled over for some PDA on several occasions. We just getting started, baby, he says, while bus stop bus goes, she stays, love glows. Bogus bond bucks, freedom for funny money flopped fast in South Carolina. Deputies say a man, fresh from a bond hearing, boldly brandishing counterfeit C-note, then bought his own bravado by blurting, keep the change. Big mistake. The judge, a forgery pen, and a batch of bad bucks buried the bailout before it began, bagging the baffled buyer of bogus freedom with fresh forgery charges. Some bargains are just too cheap. And that's what's happening. I'm Grant Marshall, 2020 News.
1: Watch for a heavy thunderstorm Tuesday afternoon, currently 85 degrees in Miami. Here's your Atmos weather report for Saturday, the 25th day of July. I'm Erica Walters for Atmos Weather on WRMI. Partly cloudy in Miami, and good evening to listeners in Houston. Mostly cloudy, 82 degree temperatures for you. 72 and mostly clear in Detroit. Mostly clear, currently 65 in New York City. In Los Angeles, mostly cloudy, 73 degree temperatures for you. Finally, the Music City, forecast for Nashville, Tennessee, mostly cloudy and 80 degree temps for you. In Miami, getting down to 80 overnight tonight, Sunday's high will be in the lower 90s, humid, an afternoon thunderstorm or two. Temperatures in the upper 80s on Monday. For Atmos Weather, I'm Erica Walters. 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

0: Your resume is very impressive, Mr. Carter.
1: Oh, thank you.
0: But there's something here that's just a little bit unbelievable. Were you really an astronaut?
1: Oh, about that.
2: Who doesn't want to make a good impression? The problem is, too often we try to make other people believe we're something that we're not. But that doesn't work with God. Billy Graham.
3: The Lord looks on the heart. He knows what goes on inside your heart. And he judges by what he sees inside, not just what he sees on the outside.
2: You may not be proud of what he sees, but you can change all that.
3: It means that you're willing to give up some of those wrong things in your life and walk with him. And then the second thing, you must receive him by faith. You put your confidence in, you put your strength in, you put everything you have in Jesus Christ. And then the third thing, you must be willing to follow him and obey him.
2: Are you ready to take those steps now? 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We're the Billy Graham Evangelistic Association.
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6: 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One of his big ones. 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

navigating through a sea of screamers and dreamers, preachers and politicians. You found a place on shortwave with good music and the good news of Jesus Christ. From the United States of America, this is WRMI Legends. Summertime is the best for barbecuing outside, and I love to barbecue outside. In fact, I did just this evening. I had a couple of barbecued spare ribs, about a rack of ribs, and some chicken breasts. Oh, man. And I used battle-tested barbecue sauce. Details on that coming up.

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0: WRMI Legends and the Iceman has old Jared Butler's classic. Only the strong survive. You know, the strong is not necessarily always the loud one either, you know. Sometimes the quiet strength is what really does the job, gets it done, you know. Maybe a good idea to think about that.
1: Welcome back to So You Want to Go to Heaven, Frank.
2: Thanks, Roger.
1: If you get this final question right, you secure your place in heaven. If you get it wrong, well, we don't want to go there.
2: That's right.
1: Okay, to get to heaven, you must A, be really good, B, never do anything bad, C, go to church every Sunday, or D, put your faith and trust in Jesus.
3: Boy, I'd like to use one of my helplines. 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
1: I'm sorry, but the answer was D, put your faith and trust in Jesus.
3: Bummer.
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0: 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It'll open up tens of thousands of titles. Pick the one you want and we'll play it as soon as we can. Like this instant request.

0: Hi, this is Jim Edwards with thoughts on assurance from the book of Job, chapter 19, verse 25. For I know that my Redeemer lives, and he shall stand at last on the earth. And after my skin is destroyed, this I know, that in my flesh I shall see God, whom I shall see for myself, and my eyes shall behold, and not another. How my heart yearns within me.
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This is Jeff Lawrence with you. Saturday night, Sunday morning, continuing with great music for you, along with a little, sometimes our Nashville roots show. Here's the Florida Georgia Line.

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2: 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The guy's name is Stu Nunnery, the bigger one.

100,000 watts playing a song about Syracuse, New York. Wow! Stu Nunnery, a song called Sally from Syracuse. Not really a huge hit, but it's kind of fun to play anyway. Let's do some requests. Remember those big jukeboxes they used to have in the diners and soda shops? We're like a really big jukebox with 100,000 watts of power. 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

0: Screaming Alotta, plus The Real Bang Bus and Fail Bill Blunder. I'm Grant Marshall, 2020 News. Real news, real stories, real fun. Cruising for a cruising, ain't we got done? A crabby crowd came in off a Carnival cruise to clear customs and indignation in Miami when the lines got loco and folks flew into a fury. Wailing away in Smackaritaville as mayhem ensued, punching, kicking, hair pulling, and then suitcases started soaring like thud missiles. Must have been some vacation. Insanity gets the best of them when they're flailing. Two Clutch Magic Bus, Detroit Breakdown, Motor City Rakedown, a city bus driver and her supervisor, getting jiggy in pretty giddy Detroit City, hopping on the bus, lust, and parking it, flout of service instead of working. Yep, there's video and audio too, reports the Detroit Free Press of these Glee Way of Love transit twerkers making out and getting all grabby with each other, pulled over for some PDA on several occasions. We just getting started, baby, he says, while bus stop bus goes, she stays love glows. Bogus bond bucks, freedom for funny money flopped fast in South Carolina. Deputies say a man, fresh from a bond hearing, boldly brandishing counterfeit C-note, then bought his own bravado by blurting, "Keep the change." Big mistake. The judge, a forgery pen, and a batch of bad bucks buried the bailout before it began, bagging the baffled buyer of bogus freedom with fresh forgery charges. Some bargains are just too cheap. And that's what's happening. I'm Grant Marshall, 2020 News.
1: Watch for a heavy thunderstorm Tuesday afternoon, currently 84 degrees in Miami. Here is your Atmos weather report for Saturday, the 25th day of July. I'm Charles Dixon for Atmos Weather on WRMI. Partly cloudy in Miami, and good evening to listeners in Houston, mostly clear. 82 degree temperatures for you. 71 and mostly clear in Detroit. Partly cloudy, currently 64 in New York City. In Los Angeles, cloudy, 72 degree temperatures for you. Finally, the Music City forecast for Nashville, Tennessee, mostly cloudy and 80 degree temps for you. In Miami, getting down to 80 overnight tonight. Sunday's high will be in the lower 90s, humid, an afternoon thunderstorm or two. Temperatures in the upper 80s on Monday. For Atmos Weather, I'm Charles Dixon. Have a wonderful evening.
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1: What is your answer?
2: You say, well, Billy, I'm a member of the church. I've been confirmed. I take all the sacraments, so I've obeyed all the ordinances of my church. I've tried to do my best. But really, down deep in your heart, you haven't really experienced Christ in total commitment. He may be your Savior, but He hasn't yet become your Lord. Because Lord and Savior must go together. The Lord Jesus Christ. Lord means King. He's on the throne of your life, in every area of your life.
1: We'd like to help you make Jesus both the Lord and Savior of your life. 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We're the Billy Graham Evangelistic Association.
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0: Here's a song you will not hear Dave play on Tuesdays because he's pledged to you to not play any slow songs. Because, well, Tuesday's slow enough as it is, I guess. Classic song from Neil Diamond is playing now on WRMI.

Hi, Jeff Lawrence again for ICOM America. Ham radio, it's supposed to be fun, right? Well, now I figured out how to make it really fun. Recently, I've really gotten into POTA, Parks on the Air. Oh, it's a ball to do. And it's usually done with QRP, which is really low wattage. Rhea was telling me, yeah, it's a bit of a challenge, but that's what's fun about it. POTA, Parks on the Air, or SOTA, Summits on the Air. This is a way for you to get out and enjoy the great outdoors and still bring your ham radio with you. So I got intrigued and went ahead and purchased one myself. I went ahead and picked up an IC705. This little rig is absolutely cool as anything. And depending upon the band and your mode, it'll go up to 10 watts output wherever you happen to be. And that's with a simple little battery. It'll run 80 meters all the way up to the VH and UHF frequencies. It's incredible. All modes too. 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

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Now one directly from Henry Stone Studio, which he was a legend in the Miami music scene. He had a studio in Hialeah, Florida on the second floor. KC.

0: 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It doesn't matter what you're listening on. 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

0: And now, sports highlights. Here's the only offensive play from today's game, the Super Bowl champions versus the one-man team, Macho Man Bob Miller.
1: And here's the kickoff. Bob takes the ball at the 20. It looks like he's trying to cut to the outside. No, no, he's running for his life, and oh!
2: He's down and not getting up.
0: Bob is doing fine in intensive care. Baseball highlights after this message.
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0: Well, this is day three of George Winkelmeyer versus the World Series champions with the score so far 973-0. 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
0: 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This rig makes 100 watts on 2 meters, 75 watts at 440, and 10 watts on 1200. 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We're still playing. Here's another instant request.

0: This is Jim Edwards with a message of hope from the book of Ephesians, chapter 6. Finally, be strong in the Lord and in the strength of his might.
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0: Screaming a Lotta, plus The Real Bang Bus and Bail Bill Blunder. I'm Grant Marshall, 2020 News. Real news, real stories, real fun. Cruisin' for a cruisin', ain't we got done? A crabby crowd came in off a Carnival cruise to clear customs and indignation in Miami when the lines got loco and folks flew into a fury. Wailing away in Smackaritaville as mayhem ensued, punching, kicking, hair pulling, and then suitcases started soaring like thud missiles. Must have been some vacation. Insanity gets the best of them when they're flailing. Two Clutch Magic Bus, Detroit Breakdown, Motor City Rakedown, a city bus driver and her supervisor, getting jiggy in pretty giddy Detroit City, hopping on the bus, lust, and parking it, flout of service instead of working. Yep, there's video and audio too, reports the Detroit Free Press of these Glee Way of Love transit twerkers making out and getting all grabby with each other, pulled over for some PDA on several occasions. We just getting started, baby, he says, while bus stop bus goes, she stays love glows. Bogus bond bucks, freedom for funny money flopped fast in South Carolina. Deputies say a man, fresh from a bond hearing, boldly brandishing counterfeit C-note, then bought his own bravado by blurting, "Keep the change." Big mistake. The judge, a forgery pen, and a batch of bad bucks buried the bailout before it began, bagging the baffled buyer of bogus freedom with fresh forgery charges. Some bargains are just too cheap. And that's what's happening. I'm Grant Marshall, 2020 News.
1: Watch for a heavy thunderstorm Tuesday afternoon, currently 85 degrees in Miami. Here's your Atmos weather report for Sunday, the 26th day of July. I'm Erica Walters for Atmos Weather on WRMI. Partly cloudy in Miami, and good afternoon to listeners in Houston. Partly cloudy, 81 degree temperatures for you. 70 and mostly clear in Detroit. Partly cloudy, currently 63 in New York City. In Los Angeles, partly cloudy, 71 degree temperatures for you. Finally, the Music City, forecast for Nashville, Tennessee, clear and 80 degree temps for you. In Miami, getting down to 80 overnight tonight, Monday's high will be in the lower 90s, humid, an afternoon thunderstorm or two. Temperatures in the upper 80s on Tuesday. For Atmos Weather, I'm Erica Walters. Have a great afternoon.
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0: 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Now that's a decision with eternal consequences. And if you're waiting for a better time to begin a relationship with God, Billy Graham says, there's no time like the present.
4: Now is the accepted time. Today is the day of salvation. There's no promise tomorrow. There's no promise in the Bible that you'll be alive tomorrow. It's today, now, now, now, now, all the way through the Bible. This may be the last opportunity that you will ever have to make certain of your own personal relationship to God. Put Christ on the throne of your heart and your mind and your soul.
0: 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We're the Billy Graham Evangelistic Association.
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Jeff Lawrence back again here talking about BattleTestedBrands.com and my friend Michael Otis, a veteran and owner of the company, and he's got some of the best award-winning barbecue sauce you have ever had. 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
2: 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I pulled over a possible 10-851. 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Appears very agitated. Please be advised I'm approaching the vehicle now.
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0: Hi, this is Jim Edwards with a Bible verse from Philippians about hope. 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

Ladies and gentlemen, WRMI Legends realizes some of you folks do not have access to a computer, and you don't have access to getting online and sending emails. 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Our snail mail address is simple. It's Post Office Box 102, Lebanon, Tennessee, 37088. Let's do that again. Post Office Box 102, Lebanon, Tennessee, 37088. We'd love to hear from you. Write us a snail mail. I love to get mail. 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But let me give you the address one more time. And that is Post Office Box 102, Lebanon, Tennessee, 37088. This is Ted Randall saying thank you so much for listening to WRMI.

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0: Screaming Alotta, plus The Real Bang Bus and Bail Bill Blunder. I'm Grant Marshall, 2020 News. Real news, real stories, real fun. Bruisin' for a cruisin', ain't we got done? A crabby crowd came in off a carnival cruise to clear customs and indignation in Miami when the lines got loco and folks flew into a fury. Wailing away in Smackaritaville as mayhem ensued, punching, kicking, hair pulling, and then suitcases started soaring like thud missiles. Must have been some vacation. Insanity gets the best of them when they're flailing. Two Clutch Magic Bus. Detroit Breakdown, Motor City Rakedown. A city bus driver and her supervisor getting jiggy in pretty giddy Detroit City. Hopping on the bus, lust, and parking it flout of service instead of working. Yep, there's video and audio too. Reports the Detroit Free Press of these Glee Way of Love transit twerkers making out and getting all grabby with each other. Pulled over for some PDA on several occasions. We just getting started, baby, he says. While bus stop bus goes, she stays, love glows. Bogus bond bucks, freedom for funny money flopped fast in South Carolina. Deputies say a man, fresh from a bond hearing, boldly brandishing counterfeit C-note, then bought his own bravado by blurting, keep the change. Big mistake. The judge, a forgery pen, and a batch of bad bucks buried the bailout before it began, bagging the baffled buyer of bogus freedom with fresh forgery charges. Some bargains are just too cheap. And that's what's happening. I'm Grant Marshall, 2020 News.
1: Watch for a heavy thunderstorm Tuesday afternoon, currently 84 degrees in Miami. Here is your Atmos weather report for Sunday, the 26th day of July. I'm Charles Dixon for Atmos Weather on WRMI. Partly cloudy in Miami, and good afternoon to listeners in Houston, mostly clear, 81 degree temperatures for you. 69 and mostly clear in Detroit. Partly cloudy, currently 63 in New York City. In Los Angeles, mostly cloudy, 70 degree temperatures for you. Finally, the Music City forecast for Nashville, Tennessee, partly cloudy and 79 degree temps for you. In Miami, getting down to 80 overnight tonight, Monday's high will be in the lower 90s, humid, an afternoon thunderstorm or two. Temperatures in the upper 80s on Tuesday. For Atmos Weather, I'm Charles Dixon. 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

0: When Jesus was crucified, two other men were also crucified. But unlike Jesus, who had done nothing wrong, these two were paying for their crimes. One of them made fun of Jesus, but the other man, he believed Jesus Christ was God's son. And Jesus promised that man he'd go to heaven, even though there was no time for him to clean up his act here. How could that be? Billy Graham.
1: He was saved by the sheer mercy and grace of God, not because he could get down from the cross and live a good life. The Bible teaches that God is a God of mercy, that no matter what sin anybody has ever committed in history, if we truly repent, God will forgive. He has to forgive because his word says so.
0: No matter what you've done, God will forgive you if you turn your life over to him. 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We're the Billy Graham Evangelistic Association.

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Ham radio, it's supposed to be fun, right? Well, now I've figured out how to make it really fun. Recently, I've really gotten into POTA, Parks on the Air. Oh, it's a ball to do. And it's usually done with QRP, which is really low wattage. Rhea was telling me

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It'll run 80 meters all the way up to the VH and UHF frequencies. It's incredible. 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
0: ICOM, Yaesu, National, Texon, Samsung, Grundig and Gossett, Hallicrafters, Drake, Sanjian and Hammerland, Panasonic and Sony. It doesn't matter what you're listening on. We're just glad you're here. 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

0: Screaming Alotta, plus The Real Bang Bus and Bail Bill Blunder. I'm Grant Marshall, 2020 News. Real news, real stories, real fun. Cruising for a cruising, ain't we got done? A crabby crowd came in off a Carnival cruise to clear customs and indignation in Miami when the lines got loco and folks flew into a fury. Wailing away in Smackaritaville as mayhem ensued, punching, kicking, hair pulling, and then suitcases started soaring like thud missiles. Must have been some vacation. Insanity gets the best of them when they're flailing. Two Clutch Magic Bus, Detroit Breakdown, Motor City Rakedown, a city bus driver and her supervisor, getting jiggy in pretty giddy Detroit City, hopping on the bus, lust, and parking it, flout of service instead of working. Yep, there's video and audio too, reports the Detroit Free Press of these Glee Way of Love transit twerkers making out and getting all grabby with each other, pulled over for some PDA on several occasions. We just getting started, baby, he says, while bus stop bus goes, she stays, love glows. Bogus bond bucks, freedom for funny money flopped fast in South Carolina. Deputies say a man, fresh from a bond hearing, boldly brandishing counterfeit C-note, then bought his own bravado by blurting, keep the change. Big mistake. The judge, a forgery pen, and a batch of bad bucks buried the bailout before it began, bagging the baffled buyer of bogus freedom with fresh forgery charges. Some bargains are just too cheap. And that's what's happening. I'm Grant Marshall, 2020 News.
1: Watch for a heavy thunderstorm Tuesday afternoon, currently 80 degrees in Miami. Here's your Atmos weather report for Sunday, the 26th day of July. Erica Walters for Atmos weather on WRMI. Partly cloudy in Miami, and good afternoon to listeners in Houston. Partly cloudy, 81 degree temperatures for you. 69 and mostly cloudy in Detroit. Partly cloudy, currently 62 in New York City. In Los Angeles, partly cloudy, 69 degree temperatures for you. Finally, the Music City forecast for Nashville, Tennessee, mostly cloudy and 78 degree temps for you. In Miami, getting down to 80 overnight tonight, Monday's high will be in the lower 90s, humid, and afternoon thunderstorm or two. Temperatures in the upper 80s on Tuesday. For Atmos Weather, I'm Erica Walters. Have a wonderful afternoon.
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1: 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All their time and energy is spent on the things of this world that will soon pass away.
0: So, where can you find a peace that will last forever?
1: The peace that you have with God is permanent. It never changes. It was accomplished not by you. It was accomplished by Christ on the cross. This glorious peace can be yours today. It is a peace now, a peace forever, to all who trust in the precious blood of Christ.
0: How would you like to experience that kind of peace? A peace that doesn't fade away with time. It starts with a personal relationship with Jesus Christ. 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We're the Billy Graham Evangelistic Association.
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Watch for a heavy thunderstorm Tuesday afternoon, currently 80 degrees in Miami. Here's your Atmos weather report for Sunday, the 26th day of July. I'm Erica Walters for Atmos weather on WRMI. Partly cloudy in Miami, and good afternoon to listeners in Houston. Partly cloudy, 81 degree temperatures for you. 69 and mostly cloudy in Detroit. Partly cloudy, currently 62 in New York City. In Los Angeles, partly cloudy, 69 degree temperatures for you. Finally, the Music City forecast for Nashville, Tennessee, mostly cloudy and 78 degree temps for you. In Miami, getting down to 80 overnight tonight, Monday's high will be in the lower 90s, humid, an afternoon thunderstorm or two. Temperatures in the upper 80s on Tuesday. For Atmos Weather, I'm Erica Walters. 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

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We'd kind of like to think we had something to do with that. 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

0: Hi, this is Jim Edwards with Thoughts on Confidence from Proverbs chapter 3, verse 26. For the Lord will be your confidence and will keep your foot from being caught.
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0: referred to the passing of General Manager Ted Randall. Ted was an inspiration to all of us who were involved in this project. Ted will sorely be missed, but the question of WRMI Legends' future has come up. The WRMI staff and transmitters in Okeechobee, Florida will of course remain, and our plan is to stay the course and to keep the music, fun, personality, and the good news of Jesus Christ alive on shortwave in the future. The WRMI Legends project is indeed unique, but now we would like to ask a special financial favor. 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

0: Screaming Alotta, plus The Real Bang Bus, and Bail Bill Blunder. I'm Grant Marshall, 2020 News. Real news, real stories, real fun. Cruisin' for a cruisin', ain't we got done? A crabby crowd came in off a carnival cruise to clear customs and indignation in Miami when the lines got loco and folks flew into a fury. Wailing away in Smackaritaville as mayhem ensued, punching, kicking, hair pulling, and then suitcases started soaring like thud missiles. Must have been some vacation. Insanity gets the best of them when they're flailing. Two Clutch Magic Bus. Detroit Breakdown, Motor City Rakedown. A city bus driver and her supervisor. Getting jiggy in pretty giddy Detroit City. Hopping on the bus, lust, and parking it, flout of service instead of working. Yep, there's video and audio too. Reports the Detroit Free Press of these Glee Way of Love transit twerkers making out and getting all grabby with each other. Pulled over for some PDA on several occasions. We just getting started, baby, he says. While bus stop bus goes, she stays, love glows. Bogus bond bucks, freedom for funny money flopped fast in South Carolina. Deputies say a man, fresh from a bond hearing, boldly brandishing counterfeit C-note, then bought his own bravado by blurting, keep the change. Big mistake. The judge, a forgery pen, and a batch of bad bucks buried the bailout before it began, bagging the baffled buyer of bogus freedom with fresh forgery charges. Some bargains are just too cheap. And that's what's happening. I'm Grant Marshall, 2020 News.
1: Watch for a heavy thunderstorm Tuesday afternoon, currently 79 degrees in Miami. Here is your Atmos weather report for Sunday, the 26th day of July. I'm Charles Dixon for Atmos Weather on WRMI. Partly cloudy in Miami, and good afternoon to listeners in Houston, mostly clear, 81 degree temperatures for you. 70 and mostly cloudy in Detroit. Mostly clear, currently 61 in New York City. In Los Angeles, mostly cloudy, 69 degree temperatures for you. Finally, the Music City forecast for Nashville, Tennessee, mostly cloudy and 78 degree temps for you. In Miami, getting down to 79 overnight tonight. Monday's high will be in the upper 80s, humid, an afternoon thunderstorm. Temperatures in the upper 80s on Tuesday. For Atmos Weather, I'm Charles Dixon. Have a wonderful afternoon. 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

0: Yeah, it's so slimy.
1: Ah, carving a pumpkin. Making the face is fun, but first, you've got to deal with that mess inside. Our world is something of a mess.
2: Anybody that watches the television realizes that in every area of life, we're in a mess.
1: And just like a pumpkin, the mess, says Billy Graham, is on the inside.
2: Jesus said it's a heart problem. For out of the heart proceed evil thoughts and murders and adulteries and fornications and thefts and false witnesses and blasphemies.
1: There's only one way to clean up the mess in your heart. Ask Jesus Christ to forgive your sins and take control of your life. And he'll do it. Why?
2: God loves you, and he loves you as though you're the only person in the whole world.
1: Learn more about God's love for you and about letting him clean up the mess of your life at findpeacewithgod.net. And it's from the Billy Graham Evangelistic Association.

Hi, Jeff Lawrence again for ICOM America. Ham radio, it's supposed to be fun, right? Well, now I figured out how to make it really fun. Recently, I've really gotten into POTA, Parks on the Air. Oh, it's a ball to do. And it's usually done with QRP, which is really low wattage. Rhea was telling me, yeah, it's a bit of a challenge, but that's what's fun about it. POTA, Parks on the Air, or SOTA, Summits on the Air. This is a way for you to get out and enjoy the great outdoors and still bring your ham radio with you. So I got intrigued and went ahead and purchased one myself. I went ahead and picked up an IC705. This little rig is absolutely cool as anything. And depending upon the band and your mode, it'll go up to 10 watts output wherever you happen to be. And that's with a simple little battery. It'll run 80 meters all the way up to the VH and UHF frequencies. It's incredible. All modes too. 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

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Even FT8. 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Really, it's amazing. 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
0: 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It'll open up tens of thousands of titles. Pick the one you want and we'll play it as soon as we can. Like this instant request.

0: This is Jim Edwards with a Bible verse from the book of Isaiah, chapter 41. Fear not, for I am with you. Be not dismayed, for I am your God. I will strengthen you. I will help you. I will uphold you with my righteous right hand.
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Thanks in advance from all of us at the

those big jukeboxes they used to have in the diners and soda shops? 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

0: streaming a lotta, plus the real bang bus and fail bill blunder. I'm Grant Marshall, 2020 news, real stories, real fun. Bruising for a cruising, ain't we got done? A crabby crowd came in off a carnival cruise to clear customs and indignation in Miami when the lines got loco and folks flew into a fury. Wailing away in Smackaritaville as mayhem ensued, punching, kicking, hair pulling, and then suitcases started soaring like thud missiles. Must have been some vacation. Insanity gets the best of them when they're flailing. Two Clutch Magic Bus, Detroit Breakdown, Motor City Rakedown, a city bus driver and her supervisor, getting jiggy in pretty giddy Detroit City, hopping on the bus, lust, and parking it, flout of service instead of working. Yep, there's video and audio too, reports the Detroit Free Press of these Glee Way of Love transit twerkers making out and getting all grabby with each other, pulled over for some PDA on several occasions. We just getting started, baby, he says, while bus stop bus goes, she stays love glows. Bogus bond bucks, freedom for funny money flopped fast in South Carolina. Deputies say a man, fresh from a bond hearing, boldly brandishing counterfeit C-note, then bought his own bravado by blurting, "Keep the change." Big mistake. The judge, a forgery pen, and a batch of bad bucks buried the bailout before it began, bagging the baffled buyer of bogus freedom with fresh forgery charges. Some bargains are just too cheap. And that's what's happening. I'm Grant Marshall, 2020 News.
1: Watch for a heavy thunderstorm Tuesday afternoon, currently 83 degrees in Miami. Here's your Atmos weather report for Sunday, the 26th day of July. I'm Erica Walters for Atmos weather on WRMI. Partly cloudy in Miami, and good afternoon to listeners in Houston, mostly clear, 81 degree temperatures for you. 71 and cloudy in Detroit, clear, currently 61 in New York City. In Los Angeles, mostly cloudy, 67 degree temperatures for you. Finally, the Music City, forecast for Nashville, Tennessee, partly cloudy and 78 degree temps for you. In Miami, getting down to 79 overnight tonight, Monday's high will be in the upper 80s, humid, and afternoon thunderstorm. Temperatures in the upper 80s on Tuesday. For Atmos Weather, I'm Erica Walters. Have a wonderful afternoon.
2: 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So we reward you with your instant requests at WRMILegends.com. 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

0: Most traumatic things you can experience is a broken relationship. It might be your marriage, or between you and a child, or between an old friend. There's one broken relationship, though, we've all suffered. Our relationship with God. The reason, says Billy Graham, is sin.
1: Individual man is born in sin and alienated from God. He needs to be converted. He needs to be forgiven of his sins. He needs to be reconciled to God.
0: But God won't force this reconciliation on you.
1: However, the Bible does teach that individuals can repent of their sins and receive Jesus Christ as Savior. They can be born again. God's purposes are in the person of Jesus Christ. His purposes are to reconcile men to himself.
0: Discover how you can be reconciled, reconnected to God through a relationship with his son, Jesus Christ. Go to findpeacewithgod.net. 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From the Billy Graham Evangelistic Association.
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0: Flight 719er, this is the tower. You are clear to land.
1: Tower, we'd have to go way out of our way to get to the airport. We're already lined up with this great golf course. It looks pretty nice. Can we land there instead?
0: Flight 719er, did you say golf course?
1: Oh, wait. How about the new parking lot? Can we land there?
2: Some people want to believe that there are many ways to heaven. Yet the Bible, in talking about Jesus, clearly states there is only one name under heaven given to man by which we must be saved.
0: 719er, you are aware that you're flying a 747 jumbo jet. The only safe place to land is the airport.
1: I think you should be more open-minded about this. A bunch of us were talking and we were thinking about maybe landing on the interstate. I mean, you know, we'd be a lot closer to hotels and everything. Okay, Tower?
2: Just like the tower, the Bible is guiding us to the only option we have available. Will you turn to Jesus? Another message from Lifeline Productions, the comic strip of radio at lifelinepro.com.

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0: 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More portable shortwave radio receivers were sold last year than in the last 5 years combined. We'd kind of like to think we had something to do with that. Thanks for listening. WRMI Legends. You know, it's a name known for high-quality antenna solutions for DXing pretty much anywhere you happen to be. The original Shooting Star is the premier Horizon ultralight antenna that covers the popular HF bands, all of them really, but with a real difference. These long-distance ground-mounted antennas require no ground radials, no tower, no rotor. These are ready for parks on the air or any field day setup that you happen to have. They're ready to transport in their optional carry bag, and with the optional quadrupod travel stand, you don't even have to mount it anywhere. You can set it up and be on the air in less than 12 minutes. I've done it. And all Horizon Ultralight antennas are pre-assembled and tuned at the factory right here in the USA. Really, the most convenient and lightweight way to set up and go pretty much anywhere. Parks on the air, summits on the air, permanent or travel, these Horizon Shooting Star antennas are ready for you to get from right directly from the source or from chatradio.com. Fort Payne, Alabama is where they make them. And, oh, 6 meters is coming back, and there's a Horizon antenna for that called the Sixer. It's the magic band at 50 to 54 kilohertz and nearly a flat SW. You are all across the board. All Horizon antennas feature optional travel bags and that quadrupod travel stand ready to ship worldwide. 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
1: Hi, this is Jim Edwards with thoughts on respect from 1 Peter chapter 2, verse 17. Honor all people, love the brotherhood, fear God, honor the king.
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3: On a warm summer's evening, on a train bound for nowhere, met up with a gambler. We were both too tired to sleep, so we took turns of staring

0: including a lotta, plus the real bang bus and bail bill blunder. I'm Grant Marshall, 2020 News. Real news, real stories, real fun. Cruisin' for a cruisin', ain't we got done? A crabby crowd came in off a carnival cruise to clear customs and indignation in Miami when the lines got loco and folks flew into a fury. Wailing away in Smackaritaville as mayhem ensued, punching, kicking, hair pulling, and then suitcases started soaring like thud missiles. Must have been some vacation. Insanity gets the best of them when they're flailing. Two Clutch Magic Bus. Detroit Breakdown, Motor City Rakedown. A city bus driver and her supervisor. Getting jiggy in pretty giddy Detroit City. Hopping on the bus, lust, and parking it, flout of service instead of working. Yep, there's video and audio too. Reports the Detroit Free Press of these Glee Way of Love transit twerkers making out and getting all grabby with each other. Pulled over for some PDA on several occasions. We just getting started, baby, he says. While bus stop bus goes, she stays, love glows. Bogus bond bucks, freedom for funny money flopped fast in South Carolina. Deputies say a man, fresh from a bond hearing, boldly brandishing counterfeit C-note, then bought his own bravado by blurting, keep the change. Big mistake. The judge, a forgery pen and a batch of bad bucks, buried the bailout before it began, bagging the baffled buyer of bogus freedom with fresh forgery charges. Some bargains are just too cheap. And that's what's happening. I'm Grant Marshall, 2020 News.
1: Watch for a heavy thunderstorm Tuesday afternoon, currently 80 degrees in Miami. Here is your Atmos weather report for Sunday, the 26th day of July. I'm Charles Dixon for Atmos Weather on WRMI. Partly cloudy in Miami, and good afternoon to listeners in Houston, mostly clear, 81 degree temperatures for you. 72 and cloudy in Detroit. Mostly sunny, currently 62 in New York City. In Los Angeles, mostly cloudy, 68 degree temperatures for you. Finally, the Music City forecast for Nashville, Tennessee. Partly cloudy and 77 degree temps for you. In Miami, getting down to 79 overnight tonight. Monday's high will be in the upper 80s, humid, an afternoon thunderstorm. Temperatures in the upper 80s on Tuesday. For Atmos Weather, I'm Charles Dixon. 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
3: Jeff Lawrence again for ICOM America. 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Well, now I figured out how to make it really fun. Recently, I've really gotten into POTA. Parks on the Air. Oh, it's a ball to do. And it's usually done with QRP, which is really low wattage. Rhea was telling me, yeah, it's a bit of a challenge, but that's what's fun about it. POTA. Parks on the Air, or SOTA, Summits on the Air. This is a way for you to get out and enjoy the great outdoors and still bring your ham radio with you. So I got intrigued and went ahead and purchased one myself. I went ahead and picked up an IC705. This little rig is absolutely cool as anything. 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And that's with a simple little battery. It'll run 80 meters all the way up to the VH and UHF frequencies. It's incredible. 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
3: 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It'll open up tens of thousands of titles. Pick the one you want and we'll play it as soon as we can. Like this instant request. Wow!

0: Nowhere does the Bible teach that sex in itself is a sin. But from Genesis to Revelation, the Bible condemns the wrong use of sex.
1: Billy Graham.
0: Man with his vile, self-destructive, sinful, rebellious nature has taken what was intended to be the most glorious and complete act of love between two people, and he has made it something low, cheap, and filthy.
1: But there's good news.
0: The sinful woman who had been taken in adultery was brought to Jesus by the Pharisees, but he said to her, "Neither do I condemn thee. Go thy way and sin no more." He did not condone her sin, but neither did he condemn her, because she had trusted in him. He sent her away redeemed and forgiven. Christ will do the same for you if you will let him in.
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2: Watch for a heavy thunderstorm Tuesday afternoon, currently 80 degrees in Miami. Here's your Atmos weather report for Sunday, the 26th day of July. I'm Erica Walters for Atmos Weather on WRMI. Partly sunny in Miami, and good afternoon to listeners in Houston. Mostly clear, 81 degree temperatures for you. 73 and mostly cloudy in Detroit. Mostly sunny, currently 67 in New York City. In Los Angeles, partly cloudy, 67 degree temperatures for you. Finally, the Music City forecast for Nashville, Tennessee, mostly cloudy and 78 degree temps for you. In Miami, getting down to 79 overnight tonight, Monday's high will be in the upper 80s, humid, and afternoon thunderstorm. Temperatures in the upper 80s on Tuesday. For Atmos Weather, I'm Erica Walters. Have a wonderful afternoon.

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1: Hi, it's me, Bob Winkelmeyer. 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Heard a lot about you. 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
2: When we worry, we make things worse.
1: Did I mention I'd be picking you up Friday at 7? 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
1: 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I called! Mom said
3: you
1: hate me.
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0: folks, I want to talk to you for just a minute about the main trading company. The proprietor, Richard Lenoir. 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I mean, it's all up here. 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

0: This is Jim Edwards with a message about strength from the book of Exodus, chapter 15. The Lord is my strength and my song, and He has become my salvation. This is my God, and I will praise Him, my Father's God, and I will exalt Him.
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2: All right, you're listening to All Hit Radio, and it's 53 degrees at 13 minutes past the hour. And right now in our All Request line, I've got Mike Ledgerwood on the phone. Hey, babe, what would you like to hear? Hey, babe, I'm sorry, I can't hear you too well. You're going to have to speak a little closer into the phone. Okay, babe, what would you like to hear again?
3: We are observing your Earth.
2: Hey, Mike, I'm sorry, babe, but that's not on our playlist. And by the way, you sound great over the phone. Anyway, if you give us your request, we'll be glad to play it for you, babe. So let's hear it.
3: We are observing your Earth.
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3: And we'd like to make...
2: I'm sorry, Mike, there's...
3: A contact with you.

0: Flaming Alotta, plus The Real Bang Bus and Bail Bill Blunder. I'm Grant Marshall, 2020 News. Real news, real stories, real fun. Cruisin' for a cruisin', ain't we got done? A crabby crowd came in off a Carnival cruise to clear customs and indignation in Miami when the lines got loco and folks flew into a fury. Wailing away in Smackaritaville as mayhem ensued, punching, kicking, hair pulling, and then suitcases started soaring like thud missiles. Must have been some vacation. Insanity gets the best of them when they're flailing. Two Clutch Magic Bus, Detroit Breakdown, Motor City Rakedown, a city bus driver and her supervisor, getting jiggy in pretty giddy Detroit City, hopping on the bus, lust, and parking it, flout of service instead of working. Yep, there's video and audio too, reports the Detroit Free Press of these Glee Way of Love transit twerkers making out and getting all grabby with each other, pulled over for some PDA on several occasions. We just getting started, baby, he says, while bus stop bus goes, she stays, love glows. Bogus bond bucks, freedom for funny money flopped fast in South Carolina. Deputies say a man, fresh from a bond hearing, boldly brandishing counterfeit C-note, then bought his own bravado by blurting, keep the change. Big mistake. The judge, a forgery pen, and a batch of bad bucks buried the bailout before it began, bagging the baffled buyer of bogus freedom with fresh forgery charges. Some bargains are just too cheap. And that's what's happening. I'm Grant Marshall, 2020 News.
1: Watch for a heavy thunderstorm Tuesday afternoon, currently 80 degrees in Miami. Here's your Atmos weather report for Sunday, the 26th day of July. Erica Walters for Atmos weather on WRMI. Partly sunny in Miami, and good afternoon to listeners in Houston, mostly clear, 81 degree temperatures for you. 73 and mostly cloudy in Detroit. Mostly sunny, currently 67 in New York City. In Los Angeles, partly cloudy, 67 degree temperatures for you. Finally, the Music City forecast for Nashville, Tennessee, mostly cloudy and 78 degree temps for you. In Miami, getting down to 79 overnight tonight, Monday's high will be in the upper 80s, humid, and afternoon thunderstorm. Temperatures in the upper 80s on Tuesday. For Atmos Weather, I'm Erica Walters. Have a wonderful afternoon.
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3: 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Some things never change. We're still playing them. Here's another instant request.

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0: One day, one of the kings said, I'm going to have a decree that if anybody prays to any other god but me, in the next 30 days, he'll be thrown to the den of lions.
1: Here's how Daniel responded.
0: He raised his window and prayed openly 3 times a day.
1: Just to be clear, Daniel prayed to God, not the king. God would protect him from the lions, but he didn't know that. He was ready to die for his faith.
0: Do you know Christ that way? Accept Christ into your heart. Make him Lord of your life all the way. Nothing held back.
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Icom, Yaesu, National, Texon, Samsung, Grundig and Gonset, Hallicrafters, Drake, Sanjian and Hammerland, Panasonic and Sony. It doesn't matter what you're listening on. We're just glad you're here. 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
7: 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Keep Christ in Christmas this year. Make sure you remember him in your celebrations. Another message from Lifeline Productions, located on the web at lifelinepro.com.
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0: You know, it's a name known for high quality antenna solutions for DXing pretty much anywhere you happen to be. The original Shooting Star is the premier Horizon ultralight antenna that covers the popular HF bands, all of them really, but with a real difference. These long distance ground mounted antennas require no ground radials, no tower, no rotor. These are ready for parks on the air or any field day setup that you happen to have. They're ready to transport in their optional carry bag, and with the optional quadrupod travel stand, you don't even have to mount it anywhere. You can set it up and be on the air in less than 12 minutes. I've done it. And all Horizon Ultralight antennas are pre-assembled and tuned at the factory right here in the USA. Really, the most convenient and lightweight way to set up and go pretty much anywhere. 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Fort Payne, Alabama is where they make them. And, oh, 6 meters is coming back, and there's a Horizon antenna for that called the Sixer. It's the magic band at 50 to 54 kilohertz and nearly a flat SW. WR all across the board. 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

0: Hi, this is Jim Edwards with a message about hope from the book of Deuteronomy, chapter 20. 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
0: Well, she doesn't sound as good as usual, but we do with Retro Top 40. 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

0: Screaming a Lotta, plus The Real Bang Bus, and Bail Bill Blunder. I'm Grant Marshall, 2020 News. Real news, real stories, real fun. Cruising for a cruisin', ain't we got done? A crabby crowd came in off a Carnival cruise to clear customs and indignation in Miami when the lines got loco and folks flew into a fury. Wailing away in Smackaritaville as mayhem ensued, punching, kicking, hair pulling, and then suitcases started soaring like thud missiles. Must have been some vacation. Insanity gets the best of them when they're flailing. Two Clutch Magic Bus, Detroit Breakdown, Motor City Rakedown, a city bus driver and her supervisor, getting jiggy in pretty giddy Detroit City, hopping on the bus, lust, and parking it, flout of service instead of working. Yep, there's video and audio too, reports the Detroit Free Press of these Glee Way of Love transit twerkers making out and getting all grabby with each other, pulled over for some PDA on several occasions. We just getting started, baby, he says, while bus stop bus goes, she stays, love glows. Bogus bond bucks, freedom for funny money flopped fast in South Carolina. Deputies say a man, fresh from a bond hearing, boldly brandishing counterfeit C-note, then bought his own bravado by blurting, keep the change. Big mistake. The judge, a forgery pen, and a batch of bad bucks buried the bailout before it began, bagging the baffled buyer of bogus freedom with fresh forgery charges. Some bargains are just too cheap. And that's what's happening. I'm Grant Marshall, 2020 News.
1: Watch for a heavy thunderstorm Tuesday afternoon, currently 85 degrees in Miami. Here is your Atmos weather report for Sunday, the 26th day of July. I'm Charles Dixon for Atmos Weather on WRMI. Sunny in Miami, and good afternoon to listeners in Houston. Mostly sunny, 81 degree temperatures for you. 74 and cloudy in Detroit. Sunny, currently 72 in New York City. In Los Angeles, mostly clear, 68 degree temperatures for you. Finally, the Music City forecast for Nashville, Tennessee, mostly cloudy and 79 degree temps for you. In Miami, getting down to 79 overnight tonight. Monday's high will be in the upper 80s, humid, an afternoon thunderstorm. Temperatures in the upper 80s on Tuesday. For Atmos Weather, I'm Charles Dixon. Have a wonderful afternoon.
2: Hi, Jeff Lawrence again for ICOM America. Ham radio, it's supposed to be fun, right? Well, now I figured out how to make it really fun. Recently, I've really gotten into POTA. Parks on the Air, oh, it's a ball to do. And it's usually done with QRP, which is really low wattage. Rhea was telling me, yeah, it's a bit of a challenge, but that's what's fun about it. POTA, Parks on the Air, or SOTA, Summits on the Air. This is a way for you to get out and enjoy the great outdoors and still bring your ham radio with you. So I got intrigued and went ahead and purchased one myself. I went ahead and picked up an IC705. This little rig is absolutely cool as anything. And depending upon the band and your mode, it'll go up to 10 watts output wherever you happen to be. And that's with a simple little battery. It'll run 80 meters all the way up to the VH and UHF frequencies. It's incredible. All modes too. 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

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The proprietor, Richard Lenoir. He's the guy that started the Hamfest in Paris, Texas. If you go up to the website, you're going to see amateur radio. You're going to see new open box demos. 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I mean, it's all up here. He's got radios. Of course, he carries Elenco, Kenwood, ICOM, Yaesu, MFJ. 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And if you're confused and you've got questions, pick up the phone and call and talk to Richard Lenoir. 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The main trading company in Paris, Texas. That's where you need to go.

0: navigating through a sea of screamers and dreamers, preachers and politicians. 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
1: Next. Okay. Have you ever told a lie?
2: No, I never lie.
1: Never?
2: Well, there was this once.
1: Next. Have you ever stolen anything?
3: Well...
1: Next. Have you ever had adulterous thoughts?
4: Yeah, lots of times.
1: Hang on a second. I think the door is stuck. Could you jump up and down a couple times?
4: Okay.
1: Let's try this again. Have you ever taken God's name in vain?
4: Lots of times, before I became a Christian.
1: You trusted Jesus Christ to pay for your sins?
4: Yeah.
1: Mister, your penalty's already been paid. You're in the wrong line.
4: Oh, sorry.
1: Next!
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3: 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I'd like to put all my local repeaters in, but my goodness, it's such a task. 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

0: Hi, this is Jim Edwards with a message about hope from the book of Isaiah, chapter 12. Behold, God is my salvation. I will trust and I will not be afraid. For the Lord God is my strength and my song, and he has become my salvation.
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0: Screaming Alotta, plus The Real Bang Bus and Bail Bill Blunder. I'm Grant Marshall, 2020 News. Real news, real stories, real fun. Bruisin' for a cruisin', ain't we got done? A crabby crowd came in off a carnival cruise to clear customs and indignation in Miami when the lines got loco and folks flew into a fury. Wailing away in Smackaritaville as mayhem ensued, punching, kicking, hair pulling, and then suitcases started soaring like thud missiles. Must have been some vacation. Insanity gets the best of them when they're flailing. Two Clutch Magic Bus. Detroit Breakdown, Motor City Rakedown. A city bus driver and her supervisor getting jiggy in pretty giddy Detroit City. Hopping on the bus, lust, and parking it, flout of service instead of working. Yep, there's video and audio too. Reports the Detroit Free Press of these Glee Way of Love transit twerkers making out and getting all grabby with each other. Pulled over for some PDA on several occasions. We just getting started, baby, he says. While bus stop bus goes, she stays love glows. Bogus bond bucks, freedom for funny money flopped fast in South Carolina. Deputies say a man, fresh from a bond hearing, boldly brandishing counterfeit C-note, then bought his own bravado by blurting, "Keep the change." Big mistake. The judge, a forgery pen, and a batch of bad bucks buried the bailout before it began, bagging the baffled buyer of bogus freedom with fresh forgery charges. Some bargains are just too cheap. And that's what's happening. I'm Grant Marshall, 2020 News.
1: Watch for a heavy thunderstorm Tuesday afternoon, currently 87 degrees in Miami. Here's your Atmos weather report for Sunday, the 26th day of July. Erica Walters for Atmos weather on WRMI. Sunny in Miami, and good afternoon to listeners in Houston. Sunny, 81 degree temperatures for you. 75 and cloudy in Detroit. Sunny, currently 76 in New York City. In Los Angeles, cloudy, 68 degree temperatures for you. Finally, the Music City, forecast for Nashville, Tennessee, cloudy and 79 degree temps for you. In Miami, getting down to 79 overnight tonight, Monday's high will be in the upper 80s, humid, and afternoon thunderstorm. Temperatures in the upper 80s on Tuesday. For Atmos Weather, I'm Erica Walters. Have a great afternoon.
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2: 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It'll open up tens of thousands of titles. Pick the one you want and we'll play it as soon as we can. Like this instant request.

0: We can be pretty selfish and spoiled sometimes, can't we?
1: There's a growing evidence on every hand that we're losing the art of praise and gratitude to God in America. We're beginning to take our blessings for granted.
0: Billy Graham.
1: However, instead of counting our wealth, our pleasures, and our gadgets, we should give pause to count our blessings from God. The scriptures teach that all good things of life come from God.
0: And when you realize that truth, that all good things come from God, it's easy to be thankful.
1: The best way to do that is to give Him your life and live a life that spells out genuine gratitude from day to day. Give Him your life today. Surrender your heart, will, and mind to Jesus Christ. Let Him renovate your life and follow Him as a disciple of Jesus Christ.
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0: Watch for a heavy thunderstorm Tuesday afternoon, currently 87 degrees in Miami. Here's your Atmos weather report for Sunday, the 26th day of July. Erica Walters for Atmos weather on WRMI. Sunny in Miami, and good afternoon to listeners in Houston. Sunny, 81 degree temperatures for you. 75 and cloudy in Detroit. Sunny, currently 76 in New York City. In Los Angeles, cloudy, 68 degree temperatures for you. Finally, the Music City, forecast for Nashville, Tennessee, cloudy and 79 degree temp.
1: In Miami, getting down to 78 overnight tonight. Monday's high will be in the upper 80s. An afternoon thunderstorm. Temperatures in the upper 80s on Tuesday. For Atmos Weather, I'm Charles Dixon. Thanks for

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ICOM, Yaesu, National, Texon, Samsung, Grundig and Gunset, Halicrafters, Drake, Sanjian and Hammerlin, Panasonic and Sony. It doesn't matter what you're listening on. We're just glad you're here. 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

0: This is your captain speaking. We've encountered some difficulties with our landing gear and will have to perform an emergency landing. Please assume the crash position.
1: The crash position? I wasn't watching! Where's the stewardess? Will somebody tell me the crash position?
2: Hey, sit down!
1: Oh, Lord, I don't want to die. I'll give you 50% of my pay. I'll go to church every Sunday, except maybe Super Bowl Sunday.
0: Ladies and gentlemen, just to let you know, the emergency vehicles are on the runway and prepared for any catastrophe.
1: Okay, Super Bowl Sunday!
0: This is your captain speaking. We have successfully lowered the nose gear.
1: That's right, God. 20% of my pay. I'll go to church every Sunday. We'll negotiate football season. Just get me home.
0: Ladies and gentlemen, we have successfully lowered all landing gear. Sorry for the inconvenience.
1: What do you need all that money for, God? I only get 2 days off a week.
3: 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Or only when you need him? 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

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The original Shooting Star is the premier Horizon ultralight antenna that covers the popular HF bands, all of them really, but with a real difference. These long-distance ground-mounted antennas require no ground radials, no tower, no rotor. 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They're ready to transport in their optional carry bag, and with the optional quadrupod travel stand, you don't even have to mount it anywhere. You can set it up and be on the air in less than 12 minutes. I've done it. And all Horizon Ultralight antennas are pre-assembled and tuned at the factory right here in the USA. Really the most convenient and lightweight way to set up and go pretty much anywhere. 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Fort Payne, Alabama is where they make them. And oh, 6 meters is coming back, and there's a Horizon antenna for that called the Sixer. It's the magic band at 50 to 54 kilohertz and nearly a flat SW. WR all across the board. All Horizon antennas feature optional travel bags and that quadrupod travel stand ready to ship worldwide. 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Remember those big jukeboxes they used to have in the diners and soda shops? We're like a really big jukebox with 100,000 watts of power. You've chosen your favorites from the Selectomatic, and here's another instant request right now.

0: Hi, this is Jim Edwards with a message about strength from the Bible's book of Deuteronomy. Be strong and courageous. Do not fear or be in dread of them, for it's the Lord your God who goes with you. He will not leave you or forsake you.
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versions. I don't know what happened or how it happened, but when you play a Motown song around here, you got to play three in a row. It only applies to my show for some reason, but Ted left this memo years ago, and he says you got to play two more Motown songs when you play one Motown song. So not to go against any of the rules and not get any bubble demerits, here's the second three with the Supremes.

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0: Spending a Lotta, plus The Real Bang Bus and Bail Bill Blunder. I'm Grant Marshall, 2020 News. Real news, real stories, real fun. Cruisin' for a cruisin', ain't we got done? A crabby crowd came in off a Carnival cruise to clear customs and indignation in Miami when the lines got loco and folks flew into a fury. Wailing away in Smackaritaville as mayhem ensued, punching, kicking, hair pulling, and then suitcases started soaring like thud missiles. Must have been some vacation. Insanity gets the best of them when they're flailing. Two Clutch Magic Bus. Detroit Breakdown, Motor City Rakedown. A city bus driver and her supervisor. Getting jiggy in pretty giddy Detroit City. Hopping on the bus, lust, and parking it, flout of service instead of working. Yep, there's video and audio too. Reports the Detroit Free Press of these Glee Way of Love transit twerkers making out and getting all grabby with each other. Pulled over for some PDA on several occasions. We just getting started, baby, he says. While bus stop bus goes, she stays, love glows. Bogus bond bucks, freedom for funny money flopped fast in South Carolina. Deputies say a man, fresh from a bond hearing, boldly brandishing counterfeit C-note, then bought his own bravado by blurting, keep the change. Big mistake. The judge, a forgery pen, and a batch of bad bucks buried the bailout before it began, bagging the baffled buyer of bogus freedom with fresh forgery charges. Some bargains are just too cheap. And that's what's happening. I'm Grant Marshall, 2020 News.
1: Watch for a heavy thunderstorm Tuesday afternoon, currently 88 degrees in Miami. Here is your Atmos weather report for Sunday, the 26th day of July. I'm Charles Dixon for Atmos Weather on WRMI. Partly sunny in Miami, and good afternoon to listeners in Houston. Sunny, 84 degree temperatures for you. 76 and cloudy in Detroit. Sunny, currently 77 in New York City. In Los Angeles, partly sunny, 72 degree temperatures for you. Finally, the Music City forecast for Nashville, Tennessee, cloudy and 81 degree temps for you. In Miami, getting down to 78 overnight tonight. Monday's high will be in the upper 80s. An afternoon thunderstorm. Temperatures in the upper 80s on Tuesday. For Atmos Weather, I'm Charles Dixon. 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
3: Some things never change. We're still playing them. Here's another instant request.

0: It can be adorable when a toddler thinks you can't see them just because they've covered their eyes. As we grow up, we know better. Or do we? Billy Graham says men and women have been hiding in plain sight since the beginning of time.
1: After Adam and Eve had disobeyed the Lord and judgment had been pronounced against them, they went and hid themselves. They were afraid to be in the presence of God because their deeds were evil. But you can't hide yourself from God. In the book of Psalms, it says, "Where can I go from your spirit? Where can I flee from your presence? I can't get away from you, God." Don't try to run from God. Run toward God, to Jesus Christ, who loves you.
0: Are you ready to stop hiding from God and start running toward Him? We can help. 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
0: Took a ride up A1A and was able to go through Miramar and check out the beautiness that is Miramar Beach. There was a lot of this going on there.

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Jeff Lawrence again for ICOM America. Ham radio, it's supposed to be fun, right? Well, now I've figured out how to make it really fun. Recently, I've really gotten into POTA, Parks on the Air. Oh, it's a ball to do. And it's usually done with QRP, which is really low wattage. Rhea was telling me, yeah, it's a bit of a challenge, but that's what's fun about it. POTA, Parks on the Air, or SOTA, Summits on the Air. This is a way for you to get out and enjoy the great outdoors and still bring your ham radio with you. So I got intrigued and went ahead and purchased one myself. I went ahead and picked up an IC705. This little rig is absolutely cool as anything. And depending upon the band and your mode, it'll go up to 10 watts output wherever you happen to be. And that's with a simple little battery. It'll run 80 meters all the way up to the VH and UHF frequencies. It's incredible. All modes too. 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This is like a little 7300, almost in the palm of your hand, and you can pack it and take it anywhere with a simple long wire antenna. 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
1: This is Scoop Walker and Grill 'em for God. Today we're at the house of Pastor Bob, leader of one of the fastest growing churches in this area.
3: Oh, thank you, Scoop. That's Ben.
1: Right. So tell me, Bill, just where is your church?
3: Well, Sarah lives two blocks over. Bob's family lives by the highway. And
1: I don't mean where do the people live, but where is your church?
3: Well, Scoop, I'm telling you, Gladys has an apartment.
1: No, the church, the tall building with the steeple, the rows of pews, and the large organ.
3: Now, the disciples didn't have any of those.
1: But where do you meet?
3: Oh, here.
1: But this is a house. There's no stained glass windows.
3: Now, the Bible says that we should meet together to encourage one another. It doesn't matter what kind of building or where you meet, as long as you worship together.
1: I see. So are there any problems meeting in a house?
3: Oh, just setting up the folding chairs.
1: Aha! Folding chairs! You heard it here first,
3: Scoop.
1: Folks. A church in crisis.
3: Not that big a problem.
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0: 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Even FT8. 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

0: this is Jim Edwards with thoughts on pride from Proverbs chapter 11, verse 2. 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
2: 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I just looked in the mirror, man. My eyes are all red and puffy. Jeez, I'm all groggy. Oh, I bet I know why.

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0: Screaming Alotta, plus The Real Bang Bus and Bail Bill Blunder. I'm Grant Marshall, 2020 news, real stories, real fun. Cruising for a cruisin', ain't we got done? A crabby crowd came in off a carnival cruise to clear customs and indignation in Miami when the lines got loco and folks flew into a fury. Wailing away in Smackaritaville as mayhem ensued, punching, kicking, hair pulling, and then suitcases started soaring like thud missiles. Must have been some vacation. Insanity gets the best of them when they're flailing. Two Clutch Magic Bus, Detroit Breakdown, Motor City Rakedown, a city bus driver and her supervisor, getting jiggy in pretty giddy Detroit City, hopping on the bus, lust, and parking it, flout of service instead of working. Yep, there's video and audio too, reports the Detroit Free Press of these Glee Way of Love transit twerkers making out and getting all grabby with each other, pulled over for some PDA on several occasions. We just getting started, baby, he says, while bus stop bus goes, she stays love glows. Bogus bond bucks, freedom for funny money flopped fast in South Carolina. Deputies say a man, fresh from a bond hearing, boldly brandishing counterfeit C-note, then bought his own bravado by blurting, "Keep the change." Big mistake. The judge, a forgery pen, and a batch of bad bucks buried the bailout before it began, bagging the baffled buyer of bogus freedom with fresh forgery charges. Some bargains are just too cheap. And that's what's happening. I'm Grant Marshall, 2020 News.
1: Watch for a heavy thunderstorm Tuesday afternoon, currently 87 degrees in Miami. Here's your Atmos weather report for Sunday, the 26th day of July. Erica Walters for Atmos Weather on WRMI. Partly sunny in Miami, and good afternoon to listeners in Houston. Partly sunny, 86 degree temperatures for you. 79 and mostly cloudy in Detroit. Sunny, currently 79 in New York City. In Los Angeles, cloudy, 74 degree temperatures for you. Finally, the Music City, forecast for Nashville, Tennessee, mostly cloudy and 81 degree temps for you. In Miami, getting down to 78 overnight tonight, Monday's high will be in the upper 80s, humid, an afternoon thunderstorm. Temperatures in the upper 80s on Tuesday. For Atmos Weather, I'm Erica Walters. Have a wonderful afternoon.
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1: Oh, thanks. Oh, okay. I'll have an iced ristretto 10 shot with Breve 5-pump vanilla, 7-pump caramel, poured, not shaken, with a sprinkle of cinnamon.
2: You got it.
0: Whoa, he didn't bat an eye. Do you get coffee here often?
1: Oh, not really.
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2: Roy Scott was a heartthrob, Andy Gibb. You know who else is? 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

0: legends. There's the late Andy Gibb and Jeff Lawrence with you on right here. Just this radio station is really interesting. It's so competitively different that you can tune around AM and FM and shortwave and not hear many stations like us. A guy said the other day, you know, you sound like a really good AM station from around 1978. And thinking about it, that's pretty much when most of us around here had our heyday in radio. And we're not burned out. We still love the business. And that's why we're here doing this for you. Every evening at night between 9 p.m. and 2 a.m. Eastern, you're going to hear a different jock. And like we'd mentioned, you know, you'll hear Steve Hunter on Wednesdays and Fridays, and you'll hear Dan Collins on Thursdays and Jeff Clark on Mondays and Shortwave Dave, who refuses to play slow songs on Tuesdays. We're all here for you, and it's a fun thing to do. We just really are happy that you're along with us. Got a song by Ann Wilson called Rain in the Rear View. This has got a message you're going to love coming up next.
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1: 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Some things never change. We're still playing them. Here's another instant request.

0: Hi, this is Jim Edwards with thoughts on respect from 1 Peter chapter 3, verse 7. Husbands, in the same way, be considerate as you live with your wives, and treat them with respect as the weaker partner and as heirs with you of the gracious gift of life, so that nothing will hinder your prayers.
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Easily one of the best produced groups ever. Really. Toto. 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

Well, as usual, a lot of places could use the rain, and a lot of people would say, who'll stop it? It's just, it's such an imbalance, isn't it? 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
0: 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So on the log it says Funky Town, and I thought I was going to have that song, but no. It turned out to be this one. Somebody has mislabeled something. Heads will roll. That's all right. I like this one anyway. The Syndicate of Sound. Hey, everybody.

0: It's labeled as Funky Town of the Log here, and it's not. It's Little Girl by the Syndicate of Sound. Good song, though. I'm glad we had a chance to play that for you. I'm not even going to change the label because I like that one even better. So there you go. Keep listening, and we'll tell you how to get your favorite song on right away.
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1: Screaming a Lotta, plus the Real Bang Bus and Bail Bill Blunder. I'm Grant Marshall, 2020 News. Real news, real stories, real fun. Cruising for a cruising, ain't we got done? A crabby crowd came in off a carnival cruise to clear customs and indignation in Miami when the lines got loco and folks flew into a fury. Wailing away in Smackaritaville as mayhem ensued, punching, kicking, hair pulling, and then suitcases started soaring like thud missiles. Must have been some vacation. Insanity gets the best of them when they're flailing. Two Clutch Magic Bus, Detroit Breakdown, Motor City Rakedown, a city bus driver and her supervisor, getting jiggy in pretty giddy Detroit City, hopping on the bus, lust, and parking it, flout of service instead of working. Yep, there's video and audio too, reports the Detroit Free Press of these Glee Way of Love transit twerkers making out and getting all grabby with each other, pulled over for some PDA on several occasions. We just getting started, baby, he says, while bus stop bus goes, she stays love glows. Bogus bond bucks, freedom for funny money flopped fast in South Carolina. Deputies say a man, fresh from a bond hearing, boldly brandishing counterfeit C-note, then bought his own bravado by blurting, keep the change. Big mistake. The judge, a forgery pen, and a batch of bad bucks buried the bailout before it began, bagging the baffled buyer of bogus freedom with fresh forgery charges. Some bargains are just too cheap. And that's what's happening. I'm Grant Marshall, 2020 News.
2: Watch for a heavy thunderstorm Tuesday afternoon, currently 88 degrees in Miami. Here is your Atmos weather report for Sunday, the 26th day of July. I'm Charles Dixon for Atmos Weather on WRMI. Partly sunny in Miami, and good afternoon to listeners in Houston. Mostly cloudy, 88 degree temperatures for you. 82 and mostly cloudy in Detroit. Sunny, currently 82 in New York City. In Los Angeles, mostly cloudy, 85 degree temperatures for you. Finally, the Music City forecast for Nashville, Tennessee, cloudy and 83 degree temps for you. In Miami, getting down to 78 overnight tonight. Monday's high will be in the upper 80s, humid, an afternoon thunderstorm. Temperatures in the upper 80s on Tuesday. For Atmos Weather, I'm Charles Dixon. Have a wonderful afternoon.
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0: 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Why can't we be friends? Why can't we be friends? What's the big deal? Everybody's on each other's case. Everybody's at each other's throat. There's bombs being dropped at home. And it's like all we want to do is just live our lives, have a little joy every day. And I don't think that's asking a whole heck of a lot, but sheesh. Anyway, there's War by Request, Jeff Lawrence with Billy Graham.
1: You and I have access to more information than anybody in history.
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1: 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And we see the moral depravity on so much of our entertainment. What caused it? Jesus said, the heart. He said, but those things which proceed out of the mouth come forth from the heart, and they defile a person.
2: It's called sin, and we're all guilty. But God is willing to forgive you of all your sins if you surrender your life to His Son, Jesus Christ. 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And it's from the Billy Graham Evangelistic Association.

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This is WRMI Legends. Friday nights, our resident wild man takes the stage, and he really does, too. He's got a little stage that he's built in the studios, and he stands on it, does his show. Steve Hunter, he's the tomato of tomatoes. He's the mayonnaise on your sandwich.

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1: 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That would be an RC Coca-Cola with a moon pie. And it was Ray Stevens. This is Cliff Richard. Devil Woman. Ooh, Devil Dog. That's a good one, too. I want to think.

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0: Hi, Jeff Lawrence again for ICOM America. Ham radio, it's supposed to be fun, right? Well, now I've figured out how to make it really fun. Recently, I've really gotten into POTA, Parks on the Air. Oh, it's a ball to do. And it's usually done with QRP, which is really low wattage. Rhea was telling me, yeah, it's a bit of a challenge, but that's what's fun about it. POTA, Parks on the Air, or SOTA, Summits on the Air. This is a way for you to get out and enjoy the great outdoors and still bring your ham radio with you. So I got intrigued and went ahead and purchased one myself. I went ahead and picked up an IC705. This little rig is absolutely cool as anything. And depending upon the band and your mode, it'll go up to 10 watts output wherever you happen to be. And that's with a simple little battery. It'll run 80 meters all the way up to the VH and UHF frequencies. It's incredible. All modes too. 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

0: Hey, guy. What's with the crew cut, huh?
1: Didn't you hear the shepherd? Today's the day we get sheared.
0: Sheared?
1: Yeah.
0: I can't get sheared. It's almost winter. I'll freeze. Besides, I hate stubby underarms.
1: Oh, come on. Our shepherd's got a good shelter for us.
0: Oh, I hate winter. It's always wet and cold, and I always get mud in between my hooves.
1: Why are you worrying about winter?
0: Yeah, right. Why am I worried about winter? We're not going to live to see it anyway. Have you noticed how thin the grass is getting around here? We're probably going to run out of food.
1: Will you stop worrying? You know every winter the shepherd takes us to the lower pasture where the grass is green and tall?
0: Yeah, where the creek runs through and the grass grows up to our chin and the wolves watch our every move.
1: Oh, you're not going to worry about wolves, are you?
0: Oh, easy for you to say, Mr. 20 pounds underweight.
1: The shepherd has been taking care of us for years. Can't you trust him by now?
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1: Hi, this is Jim Edwards with thoughts on salvation from Hebrews chapter 3, verse 7. Wherefore, as the Holy Ghost saith, today, if ye will hear his voice, harden not your hearts, as in the provocation, in the day of temptation in the wilderness.
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0: We've got cars on the Santa Monica Boulevard that actually have shortwave radios outfitted in them, and they're listening to us right now at 7570. Jeff Lawrence with you, hour number four, starting it out with

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1: WRNI. I was born and raised down in Alabama on a farm way back up in the woods. I was so ragged that folks used to call me Patches. Papa used to tease me about it, 'cause deep down inside he was hurt 'cause he'd done all he could.

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And at the age of 13, I thought I was carrying the weight of the whole world on my shoulders. And you know, mama knew what I was going through.

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0: 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We're still playing them. Here's another instant request.
1: There's an old Australian stockman lying, dying. And he gets himself up onto one elbow and he turns to his mates who are gathered round and he says, "Watch me wallabies feed, mate. Watch me wallabies feed. They're a dangerous breed, mate. So

0: Screaming Alotta, plus The Real Bang Bus and Bail Bill Blunder. I'm Grant Marshall, 2020 News. Real news, real stories, real fun. Cruisin' for a cruisin', ain't we got done? A crabby crowd came in off a Carnival cruise to clear customs and indignation in Miami when the lines got loco and folks flew into a fury. Wailing away in Smackaritaville as mayhem ensued, punching, kicking, hair pulling, and then suitcases started soaring like thud missiles. Must have been some vacation. Insanity gets the best of them when they're flailing. Two Clutch Magic Bus, Detroit Breakdown, Motor City Rakedown, a city bus driver and her supervisor, getting jiggy in pretty giddy Detroit City, hopping on the bus, lust, and parking it, flout of service instead of working. Yep, there's video and audio too, reports the Detroit Free Press of these Glee Way of Love transit twerkers making out and getting all grabby with each other, pulled over for some PDA on several occasions. We just getting started, baby, he says, while bus stop bus goes, she stays, love glows. Bogus bond bucks, freedom for funny money flopped fast in South Carolina. Deputies say a man, fresh from a bond hearing, boldly brandishing counterfeit C-note, then bought his own bravado by blurting, keep the change. Big mistake. The judge, a forgery pen, and a batch of bad bucks buried the bailout before it began, bagging the baffled buyer of bogus freedom with fresh forgery charges. Some bargains are just too cheap. And that's what's happening. I'm Grant Marshall, 2020 News.
1: Watch for a heavy thunderstorm Tuesday afternoon, currently 90 degrees in Miami. Here's your Atmos weather report for Sunday, the 26th day of July. I'm Erica Walters for Atmos weather on WRMI. Light rain in Miami, and good afternoon to listeners in Houston, mostly sunny, 90 degree temperatures for you. 83 and mostly cloudy in Detroit. Sunny, currently 82 in New York City. In Los Angeles, mostly cloudy, 83 degree temperatures for you. Finally, the Music City, forecast for Nashville, Tennessee, mostly cloudy and 87 degree temps for you. In Miami, getting down to 78 overnight tonight, Monday's high will be in the upper 80s, humid, an afternoon thunderstorm. Temperatures in the upper 80s on Tuesday. For Atmos Weather, I'm Erica Walters. 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
2: I'm too sexy for my love. Too sexy for my love. Love's going to leave.

0: Your resume is very impressive, Mr. Carter.
1: Oh, thank you.
0: But there's something here that's just a little bit unbelievable. Were you really an astronaut?
1: Oh, about that.
2: Who doesn't want to make a good impression? The problem is, too often we try to make other people believe we're something that we're not. But that doesn't work with God. Billy Graham.
3: The Lord looks on the heart. He knows what goes on inside your heart. And he judges by what he sees inside, not just what he sees on the outside.
2: You may not be proud of what he sees, but you can change all that.
3: It means that you're willing to give up some of those wrong things in your life and walk with him. And then the second thing, you must receive him by faith. You put your confidence in, you put your strength in, you put everything you have in Jesus Christ. And then the third thing, you must be willing to follow him and obey him.
2: Are you ready to take those steps now? 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We're the Billy Graham Evangelistic Association.
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navigating through a sea of screamers and dreamers, preachers and politicians. You found a place on shortwave with good music and the good news of Jesus Christ. From the United States of America, this is WRMI Legends. Summertime is the best for barbecuing outside, and I love to barbecue outside. In fact, I did just this evening. I had a couple of barbecued spare ribs, about a rack of ribs, and some chicken breasts. Oh, man. And I used battle-tested barbecue sauce.

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0: WRMI Legends and the Iceman has old Jerry Butler's classic, Only the Strong Survive. You know, the strong is not necessarily always the loud one either, you know. Sometimes the quiet strength is what really does the job, gets it done, you know. Maybe a good idea to think about that.
1: Welcome back to So You Want to Go to Heaven, Frank.
2: Thanks, Roger.
1: If you get this final question right, you secure your place in heaven. If you get it wrong, well, we don't want to go there.
2: That's right.
1: Okay, to get to heaven, you must A, be really good,
2: uh-huh.
1: B, never do anything bad, C, go to church every Sunday, or D, put your faith and trust in Jesus.
3: Boy, I'd like to use one of my helplines. 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
1: That's not even on the board.
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1: I'm sorry, but the answer was D. Put your faith and trust in Jesus.
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Hey, we ain't mad at you. You're on the beam with WRMI Legends. Big Buffalo, New York hit, it was, for some reason, on the Wand label. It's the Joe Jeffrey Group. This actually turned into a pretty decent national hit. My Pledge of Love at WRMI Legends.

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1: Hi, this is Jim Edwards with thoughts on assurance from the book of Job, chapter 19, verse 25. For I know that my Redeemer lives, and he shall stand at last on the earth. And after my skin is destroyed, this I know, that in my flesh I shall see God, whom I shall see for myself, and my eyes shall behold, and not another, how my heart yearns within me.
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This is Jeff Lawrence with you. Saturday night, Sunday morning, continuing with great music for you, along with a little, sometimes our Nashville roots show. Here's the Florida Georgia Line.

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2: When I was on the air in Syracuse, New York, this was a big hit for obvious reasons. The guy's name is Stu Nunnery, and the bigger one.

100,000 watts playing a song about Syracuse, New York. Wow. Stu Nunnery, a song called Sally from Syracuse. Not really a huge hit, but it's kind of fun to play anyway. Let's do some requests. Remember those big jukeboxes they used to have in the diners and soda shops? We're like a really big jukebox with 100,000 watts of power. 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

0: Streaming a lotta, plus the real bang bus and bail bill blunder. I'm Grant Marshall, 2020 news, real stories, real fun. Cruising for a cruisin', ain't we got done? A crabby crowd came in off a carnival cruise to clear customs and indignation in Miami when the lines got loco and folks flew into a fury. Wailing away in Smackaritaville as mayhem ensued, punching, kicking, hair pulling, and then suitcases started soaring like thud missiles. Must have been some vacation. Insanity gets the best of them when they're flailing. Two Clutch Magic Bus. Detroit Breakdown, Motor City Rakedown. A city bus driver and her supervisor getting jiggy in pretty giddy Detroit City. Hopping on the bus, lust, and parking it, flout of service instead of working. Yep, there's video and audio too. Reports the Detroit Free Press of these Glee Way of Love transit twerkers making out and getting all grabby with each other. Pulled over for some PDA on several occasions. We just getting started, baby, he says. While bus stop bus goes, she stays love glows. Bogus bond bucks, freedom for funny money flopped fast in South Carolina. Deputies say a man, fresh from a bond hearing, boldly brandishing counterfeit C-note, then bought his own bravado by blurting, "Keep the change." Big mistake. The judge, a forgery pen and a batch of bad bucks, buried the bailout before it began, bagging the baffled buyer of bogus freedom with fresh forgery charges. Some bargains are just too cheap. And that's what's happening. I'm Grant Marshall, 2020 News.
1: Watch for a heavy thunderstorm Tuesday afternoon, currently 78 degrees in Miami. Here is your Atmos weather report for Sunday, the 26th day of July. I'm Charles Dixon for Atmos Weather on WRMI. Thunderstorm in Miami, and good afternoon to listeners in Houston. Partly sunny, 90 degree temperatures for you. 86 and mostly cloudy in Detroit. Sunny, currently 85 in New York City. In Los Angeles, mostly cloudy, 82 degree temperatures for you. Finally, the Music City forecast for Nashville, Tennessee, partly sunny and 90 degree temps for you. In Miami, getting down to 78 overnight tonight. Monday's high will be in the upper 80s, humid, an afternoon thunderstorm. Temperatures in the upper 80s on Tuesday. For Atmos Weather, I'm Charles Dixon. 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

0: Y'all were playing those requests. WRMI Legends, Jeff Lawrence, late night, Saturday night, Sunday morning, continuing with more of your favorites after Billy Graham.
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1: What is your answer?
2: You say, well, Billy, I'm a member of the church. I've been confirmed. I take all the sacraments, or I've obeyed all the ordinances of my church. I've tried to do my best. But really, down deep in your heart, you haven't really experienced Christ in total commitment. He may be your Savior, but He hasn't yet become your Lord. Because Lord and Savior must go together. The Lord Jesus Christ. Lord means King. He's on the throne of your life, in every area of your life.
1: We'd like to help you make Jesus both the Lord and Savior of your life. 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We're the Billy Graham Evangelistic Association.
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0: Here's a song you will not hear Dave play on Tuesdays because he's pledged to you to not play any slow songs. Because, well, Tuesday's slow enough as it is, I guess. 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

Hi, Jeff Lawrence again for ICOM America. Ham radio, it's supposed to be fun, right? Well, now I've figured out how to make it really fun. Recently, I've really gotten into POTA, Parks on the Air. Oh, it's a ball to do. And it's usually done with QRP, which is really low wattage. Rhea was telling me, yeah, it's a bit of a challenge, but that's what's fun about it. POTA, Parks on the Air, or SOTA, Summits on the Air. This is a way for you to get out and enjoy the great outdoors and still bring your ham radio with you. So I got intrigued and went ahead and purchased one myself. I went ahead and picked up an IC705. This little rig is absolutely cool as anything. And depending upon the band and your mode, it'll go up to 10 watts output wherever you happen to be. And that's with a simple little battery. It'll run 80 meters all the way up to the VH and UHF frequencies. It's incredible. All modes too. 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This is like a little 7300, almost in the palm of your hand, and you can pack it and take it anywhere with a simple long wire antenna. 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He had a studio in Hialeah, Florida on the second floor. KC.

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0: And now, sports highlights. Here's the only offensive play from today's game, the Super Bowl champions versus the one-man team, Macho Man Bob Miller.
1: And here's the kickoff. Bob takes the ball at the 20. It looks like he's trying to cut to the outside. No, no, he's running for his life, and oh! He's down and not getting up.
0: Bob is doing fine in intensive care. Baseball highlights after this message.
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0: Well, this is day three of George Winkelmeyer versus the World Series champions with the score so far 973-0. George is a fine player, but without a team to support him, the best he can hope for is rain. 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
2: 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Some things never change. We're still playing them. Here's another instant request.

0: is Jim Edwards with a message about strength from the Bible's book of Deuteronomy. Be strong and courageous. Do not fear or be in dread of them, for it's the Lord your God who goes with you. He will not leave you or forsake you.
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I don't know what happened or how it happened, but when you play a Motown song around here, you got to play three in a row. It only applies to my show for some reason, but Ted left this memo years ago, and he says you got to play two more Motown songs when you play one Motown song, so not to go against any of the rules and not get any bubble demerits. Here's the second of three with the Supremes.

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0: Screaming Alotta, plus The Real Bang Bus and Bail Bill Blunder. I'm Grant Marshall, 2020 News. Real news, real stories, real fun. Cruising for a cruisin', ain't we got done? A crabby crowd came in off a carnival cruise to clear customs and indignation in Miami when the lines got loco and folks flew into a fury. Wailing away in Smackaritaville as mayhem ensued, punching, kicking, hair pulling, and then suitcases started soaring like thud missiles. Must have been some vacation. Insanity gets the best of them when they're flailing. Two Clutch Magic Bus, Detroit Breakdown, Motor City Rakedown, a city bus driver and her supervisor, getting jiggy in pretty giddy Detroit City, hopping on the bus, lust, and parking it, flout of service instead of working. Yep, there's video and audio too, reports the Detroit Free Press of these Gleeway of Love transit twerkers making out and getting all grabby with each other, pulled over for some PDA on several occasions. We just getting started, baby, he says, while bus stop bus goes, she stays love glows. Bogus bond bucks, freedom for funny money flopped fast in South Carolina. Deputies say a man, fresh from a bond hearing, boldly brandishing counterfeit C-note, then bought his own bravado by blurting, "Keep the change." Big mistake. The judge, a forgery pen, and a batch of bad bucks buried the bailout before it began, bagging the baffled buyer of bogus freedom with fresh forgery charges. Some bargains are just too cheap. And that's what's happening. I'm Grant Marshall, 2020 News.
1: Watch for a heavy thunderstorm Tuesday afternoon, currently 77 degrees in Miami. Here's your Atmos weather report for Sunday, the 26th day of July. I'm Erica Walters for Atmos Weather on WRMI. Cloudy in Miami and good afternoon to listeners in Houston. Partly sunny, 93 degree temperatures for you. 87 and mostly cloudy in Detroit. Sunny, currently 86 in New York City. In Los Angeles, partly sunny, 81 degree temperatures for you. Finally, the Music City, forecast for Nashville, Tennessee, mostly cloudy and 92 degree temps for you. In Miami, getting down to 77 overnight tonight, Monday's high will be in the upper 80s, humid, and afternoon thunderstorm. Temperatures in the upper 80s on Tuesday. For Atmos Weather, I'm Erica Walters. Have a wonderful afternoon.
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3: 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We're still playing them. 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

0: It can be adorable when a toddler thinks you can't see them just because they've covered their eyes. As we grow up, we know better. Or do we? Billy Graham says men and women have been hiding in plain sight since the beginning of time.
1: After Adam and Eve had disobeyed the Lord and judgment had been pronounced against them, they went and hid themselves. They were afraid to be in the presence of God because their deeds were evil. But you can't hide yourself from God. In the book of Psalms, it says, "Where can I go from your spirit? Where can I flee from your presence? I can't get away from you, God." Don't try to run from God. Run toward God, to Jesus Christ, who loves you.
0: Are you ready to stop hiding from God and start running toward Him? We can help. 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
0: Took a ride up A1A and was able to go through Miramar and check out the beautiness that is Miramar Beach. There was a lot of this going on there, I can tell

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Hi, Jeff Lawrence again for ICOM America. Ham radio, it's supposed to be fun, right? Well, now I've figured out how to make it really fun. Recently, I've really gotten into POTA, Parks on the Air. Oh, it's a ball to do. And it's usually done with QRP, which is really low wattage. Rhea was telling me, yeah, it's a bit of a challenge, but that's what's fun about it. POTA, Parks on the Air, or SOTA, Summits on the Air. This is a way for you to get out and enjoy the great outdoors and still bring your ham radio with you. So I got intrigued and went ahead and purchased one myself. I went ahead and picked up an IC705. This little rig is absolutely cool as anything. And depending upon the band and your mode, it'll go up to 10 watts output wherever you happen to be. And that's with a simple little battery. It'll run 80 meters all the way up to the VH and UHF frequencies. It's incredible. All modes too. 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This is like a little 7300, almost in the palm of your hand, and you can pack it and take it anywhere. 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
1: This is Scoop Walker and
3: Grill'em for God.
1: Today we're at the house of Pastor Bob, leader of one of the fastest growing churches in this area.
4: Oh, thank you, Scoop. That's Ben.
1: Right. So tell me, Bill, just where is your church?
4: Well, Sarah lives two blocks over. Bob's family lives by the highway. And
1: No, I don't mean where do the people live, but where is your church?
4: Well, Scoop, I'm telling you, Gladys has an apartment.
1: No, the church, the tall building with the steeple, the rows of pews, and the large organ.
4: Now, the disciples didn't have any of those.
1: But where do you meet?
4: Oh, here.
1: But this is a house. There's no stained glass windows.
4: Now, the Bible says that we should meet together to encourage one another. It doesn't matter what kind of building or where you meet, as long as you worship together.
1: I see. So are there any problems meeting in a house?
4: Oh, just setting up the folding chairs.
1: Aha! Folding chairs! You heard it here first,
4: Scoop.
1: Folks! A church in crisis!
4: Not that big a problem.
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0: 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Like this instant request.

0: 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You're locked into WRMI Legends. 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

0: this is Jim Edwards with Thoughts on Pride from Proverbs chapter 11, verse 2. 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
2: 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I just looked in the mirror, man. My eyes are all red and puffy. Jeez, I'm all groggy. Oh, I bet I know why. It's because

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0: Screaming a Lotta, plus The Real Bang Bus and Bail Bill Blunder. I'm Grant Marshall, 2020 News. Real news, real stories, real fun. Cruising for a cruising, ain't we got done? A crabby crowd came in off a carnival cruise to clear customs and indignation in Miami when the lines got loco and folks flew into a fury. Wailing away in Smackaritaville as mayhem ensued, punching, kicking, hair pulling, and then suitcases started soaring like thud missiles. Must have been some vacation. Insanity gets the best of them when they're flailing. Two Clutch Magic Bus, Detroit Breakdown, Motor City Rakedown, a city bus driver and her supervisor, getting jiggy in pretty giddy Detroit City, hopping on the bus, lust, and parking it, flout of service instead of working. Yep, there's video and audio too, reports the Detroit Free Press of these Glee Way of Love transit twerkers making out and getting all grabby with each other, pulled over for some PDA on several occasions. We just getting started, baby, he says, while bus stop bus goes, she stays love glows. Bogus bond bucks, freedom for funny money flopped fast in South Carolina. Deputies say a man, fresh from a bond hearing, boldly brandishing counterfeit C-note, then bought his own bravado by blurting, keep the change. Big mistake. The judge, a forgery pen and a batch of bad bucks, buried the bailout before it began, bagging the baffled buyer of bogus freedom with fresh forgery charges. Some bargains are just too cheap. And that's what's happening. I'm Grant Marshall, 2020 News.
1: Watch for a heavy thunderstorm Tuesday afternoon, currently 83 degrees in Miami. Here is your Atmos weather report for Sunday, the 26th day of July. I'm Charles Dixon for Atmos Weather on WRMI. Mostly cloudy in Miami, and good afternoon to listeners in Houston. Mostly sunny, 93 degree temperatures for you. 86 and mostly cloudy in Detroit. Mostly cloudy, currently 83 in New York City. In Los Angeles, mostly cloudy, 79 degree temperatures for you. Finally, the Music City forecast for Nashville, Tennessee, partly sunny, 89 degree temps for you. In Miami, getting down to 78 overnight tonight. Monday's high will be in the upper 80s, humid, an afternoon thunderstorm. Temperatures in the upper 80s on Tuesday. For Atmos Weather, I'm Charles Dixon. Thanks.
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0: coffee's on me today, Barb.
1: Oh, thanks. Oh, okay. I'll have an iced ristretto 10 shot with Breve 5-pump vanilla, 7-pump caramel, poured, not shaken, with a sprinkle of cinnamon.
2: You got it.
0: Whoa, he didn't bat an eye. Do you get coffee here often?
1: Oh, not really.
2: Oh, Barb, did you want a medium or a large this time?
3: 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Billy Graham.
4: Many of us are so comfortable in our world that we don't want to leave this world and go to heaven. 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
3: 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Here's Paul Revere and the Raiders.

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1: Yeah, if you've not gotten your song in, I would love to hear what's on your mind musically tonight. 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You put a check mark next to it. What did Steve Hunter say last night? 27,000 songs are in there. Pick one, stick it in the stack, and it gets played as soon as possible. We'll be looking forward to yours soon.

0: legends. There's the late Andy Gibb and Jeff Lawrence with you on right here. Just this radio station is really interesting. It's so competitively different that you can tune around AM and FM and shortwave and not hear many stations like us. A guy said the other day, you know, you sound like a really good AM station from around 1978. And thinking about it, that's pretty much when most of us around here had our heyday in radio. And we're not burned out. We still love the business. And that's why we're here doing this for you. Every evening at night between 9 p.m. and 2 a.m. Eastern, you're going to hear a different jock. And like we'd mentioned, you know, you'll hear Steve Hunter on Wednesdays and Fridays, and you'll hear Dan Collins on Thursdays and Jeff Clark on Mondays and Shortwave Dave, who refuses to play slow songs on Tuesdays. We're all here for you, and it's a fun thing to do. We just really are happy that you're along with us. Got a song by Ann Wilson called Rain in the Rear View. This has got a message you're going to love coming up next.
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1: The only station that plays all the great songs from the 60s. 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

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Some things never change. We're still playing them. Here's another instant request.

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You're hearing the legends. 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Easily one of the best produced groups ever. Really. Toto. What a great song this is. 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

Well, as usual, a lot of places could use the rain, and a lot of people would say, who'll stop it? It's just, it's such an imbalance, isn't it? 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
0: 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So on the log it says Funky Town, and I thought I was going to have that song, but no, it turned out to be this one. Somebody has mislabeled something. Heads will roll. That's all right. I like this one anyway. The Syndicate of Sound. Hey!

0: labeled as Funky Town in the log here, and it's not. It's Little Girl by the Syndicate of Sound. Good song, though. I'm glad we had a chance to play that for you. I'm not even going to change the label because I like that one even better. So there you go. Keep listening, and we'll tell you how to get your favorite song on right away.
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0: Dreaming Alotta, plus The Real Bang Bus and Bail Bill Blunder. I'm Grant Marshall, 2020 news, real stories, real fun. Cruising for a cruisin', ain't we got done? A crabby crowd came in off a carnival cruise to clear customs and indignation in Miami when the lines got loco and folks flew into a fury. Wailing away in Smackaritaville as mayhem ensued, punching, kicking, hair pulling, and then suitcases started soaring like thud missiles. Must have been some vacation. Insanity gets the best of them when they're flailing. Two Clutch Magic Bus, Detroit Breakdown, Motor City Rakedown, a city bus driver and her supervisor, getting jiggy in pretty giddy Detroit City, hopping on the bus, lust, and parking it, flout of service instead of working. Yep, there's video and audio too, reports the Detroit Free Press of these Glee Way of Love transit twerkers making out and getting all grabby with each other, pulled over for some PDA on several occasions. We just getting started, baby, he says, while bus stop bus goes, she stays love glows. Bogus bond bucks, freedom for funny money flopped fast in South Carolina. Deputies say a man, fresh from a bond hearing, boldly brandishing counterfeit C-note, then bought his own bravado by blurting, "Keep the change." Big mistake. The judge, a forgery pen, and a batch of bad bucks buried the bailout before it began, bagging the baffled buyer of bogus freedom with fresh forgery charges. Some bargains are just too cheap. And that's what's happening. I'm Grant Marshall, 2020 News.
1: Watch for a heavy thunderstorm Tuesday afternoon, currently 86 degrees in Miami. Here's your Atmos weather report for Sunday, the 26th day of July. I'm Erica Walters for Atmos weather on WRMI. Mostly sunny in Miami, and good afternoon to listeners in Houston, mostly cloudy, 93 degree temperatures for you. 86 and mostly cloudy in Detroit. Partly sunny, currently 84 in New York City. In Los Angeles, mostly cloudy, 83 degree temperatures for you. Finally, the Music City, forecast for Nashville, Tennessee, partly sunny and 90 degree temps for you. In Miami, getting down to 78 overnight tonight, Monday's high will be in the upper 80s, humid, an afternoon thunderstorm. Temperatures in the lower 90s on Tuesday. For Atmos Weather, I'm Erica Walters. Have a wonderful afternoon.
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0: You are my legends, Jeff Lawrence, with the question everybody's got on their lips these days. Why can't we be friends? Why can't we be friends? What's the big deal? Everybody's on each other's case. Everybody's at each other's throat. There's bombs being dropped at home. And it's like all we want to do is just live our lives, have a little joy every day. And I don't think that's asking a whole heck of a lot, but sheesh. Anyway, there's War by Request, Jeff Lawrence with Billy Graham.
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1: 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And we see the moral depravity on so much of our entertainment. What caused it? Jesus said, the heart. He said, but those things which proceed out of the mouth come forth from the heart, and they defile a person.
2: It's called sin, and we're all guilty. But God is willing to forgive you of all your sins if you surrender your life to His Son, Jesus Christ. 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

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This is WRMI Legends. Friday nights, our resident wild man takes the stage, and he really does, too. He's got a little stage that he's built in the studios, and he stands on it and does his show. Steve Hunter, he's the tomato of tomatoes. He's the mayonnaise on your sandwich.

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1: 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That would be an RC Coca-Cola with a moon pie. And it was Ray Stevens. This is Cliff Richard. Devil Woman. Ooh, Devil Dog. That's a good one, too. I wonder if the

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0: Jeff Lawrence again for ICOM America. Ham radio, it's supposed to be fun, right? Well, now I've figured out how to make it really fun. Recently, I've really gotten into POTA. Parks on the Air. Oh, it's a ball to do. And it's usually done with QRP, which is really low wattage. Rhea was telling me, yeah, it's a bit of a challenge, but that's what's fun about it. POTA, Parks on the Air, or SOTA, Summits on the Air. This is a way for you to get out and enjoy the great outdoors and still bring your ham radio with you. So I got intrigued and went ahead and purchased one myself. I went ahead and picked up an IC705. This little rig is absolutely cool as anything. And depending upon the band and your mode, it'll go up to 10 watts output wherever you happen to be. And that's with a simple little battery. It'll run 80 meters all the way up to the VH and UHF frequencies. It's incredible. All modes too. 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

0: Hey, guy. What's with the crew cut, huh?
1: Didn't you hear the shepherd? Today's the day we get sheared.
0: Sheared?
1: Yeah.
0: I can't get sheared. It's almost winter. I'll freeze. Besides, I hate stubby underarms.
1: Oh, come on. Our shepherd's got a good shelter for us.
0: Oh, I hate winter. It's always wet and cold, and I always get mud in between my hooves.
1: Why are you worrying about winter?
0: Oh, yeah, right. Why am I worried about winter? We're not going to live to see it anyway. Have you noticed how thin the grass is getting around here? We're probably going to run out of food.
1: Will you stop worrying? You know every winter the shepherd takes us to the lower pasture where the grass is green and tall?
0: Yeah, where the creek runs through and the grass grows up to our chin and the wolves watch our every move.
1: Oh, you're not going to worry about wolves, are you?
0: Oh, easy for you to say, Mr. 20 pounds underweight.
1: The shepherd has been taking care of us for years. Can't you trust him by now?
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0: Hi, this is Jim Edwards with thoughts on salvation from Hebrews chapter 3, verse 7. Wherefore, as the Holy Ghost saith, today, if ye will hear his voice, harden not your hearts, as in the provocation, in the day of temptation in the wilderness.
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3: We've got cars on the Santa Monica Boulevard that actually have shortwave radios outfitted in them, and they're listening to us right now at 7570. Jeff Lawrence with you. 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
1: WRNI. I was born and raised down in Alabama on a farm way back up in the woods. I was so ragged that folks used to call me Patches. Papa used to tease me about it, 'cause deep down inside he was hurt 'cause he'd done all he could.

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And at the age of 13, I thought I was carrying the weight of the whole world on my shoulders. And you know, mama knew what I was going through.

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1: Vintage, legendary, you probably couldn't think of a song that represents the old folk rock genre more than this one. Classic pop

0: Dreaming Alotta, plus The Real Bang Bus and Bail Bill Blunder. I'm Grant Marshall, 2020 News. Real news, real stories, real fun. Cruising for a cruising, ain't we got done? A crabby crowd came in off a carnival cruise to clear customs and indignation in Miami when the lines got loco and folks flew into a fury. Wailing away in Smackaritaville as mayhem ensued, punching, kicking, hair pulling, and then suitcases started soaring like thud missiles. Must have been some vacation. Insanity gets the best of them when they're flailing. Two Clutch Magic Bus, Detroit Breakdown, Motor City Rakedown, a city bus driver and her supervisor, getting jiggy in pretty giddy Detroit City, hopping on the bus, lust, and parking it, flout of service instead of working. Yep, there's video and audio too, reports the Detroit Free Press of these Glee Way of Love transit twerkers making out and getting all grabby with each other, pulled over for some PDA on several occasions. We just getting started, baby, he says, while bus stop bus goes, she stays love glows. Bogus bond bucks, freedom for funny money flopped fast in South Carolina. Deputies say a man, fresh from a bond hearing, boldly brandishing counterfeit C-note, then bought his own bravado by blurting, "Keep the change." Big mistake. The judge, a forgery pen, and a batch of bad bucks buried the bailout before it began, bagging the baffled buyer of bogus freedom with fresh forgery charges. Some bargains are just too cheap. And that's what's happening. I'm Grant Marshall, 2020 News.
1: Watch for a heavy thunderstorm Tuesday afternoon, currently 86 degrees in Miami. Here is your Atmos weather report for Sunday, the 26th day of July. I'm Charles Dixon for Atmos Weather on WRMI. Mostly sunny in Miami, and good afternoon to listeners in Houston. Mostly sunny, 91 degree temperatures for you. 86 and mostly cloudy in Detroit. Partly sunny, currently 80 in New York City. In Los Angeles, mostly sunny, 84 degree temperatures for you. Finally, the Music City forecast for Nashville, Tennessee, mostly sunny and 92 degree temps for you. In Miami, getting down to 78 overnight tonight. Monday's high will be in the upper 80s, humid, an afternoon thunderstorm. Temperatures in the lower 90s on Tuesday. For Atmos Weather, I'm Charles Dixon. Have a great afternoon.
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0: 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And here's another instant request.

0: Your resume is very impressive, Mr. Carter.
1: Oh, thank you.
0: But there's something here that's just a little bit unbelievable. Were you really an astronaut?
1: Oh, about that.
2: Who doesn't want to make a good impression? The problem is, too often we try to make other people believe we're something that we're not. But that doesn't work with God. Billy Graham.
3: The Lord looks on the heart. He knows what goes on inside your heart. And he judges by what he sees inside, not just what he sees on the outside.
2: You may not be proud of what he sees, but you can change all that.
3: It means that you're willing to give up some of those wrong things in your life and walk with him. And then the second thing, you must receive him by faith. You put your confidence in, you put your strength in, you put everything you have in Jesus Christ. And then the third thing, you must be willing to follow him and obey him.
2: Are you ready to take those steps now? We'd like to help. 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We're the Billy Graham Evangelistic Association.
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4: The pianist of this particular song that they did at Gold Star Studios was Leon Russell. He did most of the keyboards for Gary Lewis and the Playboys. One of his big ones. Here's Green Grass.

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navigating through a sea of screamers and dreamers, preachers and politicians. You found a place on shortwave with good music and the good news of Jesus Christ. From the United States of America, this is WRMI Legends. Summertime is the best for barbecuing outside, and I love to barbecue outside. In fact, I did just this evening. I had a couple of barbecued spare ribs, about a rack of ribs, and some chicken breasts. Oh, man. And I used battle-tested barbecue sauce. Details on that coming up.

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0: 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His own Jerry Butler's classic. Only the strong survive, you know. Nah, the strong is not necessarily always the loud one either, you know. Sometimes the quiet strength is what really does the job, gets it done, you know. Maybe a good idea to think about that.
1: Welcome back to So You Want to Go to Heaven, Frank.
2: Thanks, Roger.
1: If you get this final question right, you secure your place in heaven. If you get it wrong, well, we don't want to go there.
2: That's right.
1: Okay, to get to heaven, you must A, be really good, B, never do anything bad, C, go to church every Sunday, or D, put your faith and trust in Jesus.
2: Boy, I'd like to use one of my helplines. I'd like to use my 7525.
1: Okay, let's take away three of the answers, leaving D, put your faith and trust in Jesus.
2: That can't be right. I'd like to poll the game show host.
1: Very well, Frank. The answer is D. Put your faith and trust in Jesus.
2: I'm going to have to go with A. Be really good.
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0: 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Isley Brothers went up, what, three different labels, I guess, in their career. 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

0: this is Jim Edwards with thoughts on assurance from the book of Job, chapter 19, verse 25. For I know that my Redeemer lives, and he shall stand at last on the earth. And after my skin is destroyed, this I know, that in my flesh I shall see God, whom I shall see for myself, and my eyes shall behold, and not another. How my heart yearns within me.
1: From the United States of America, covering the globe with the greatest hits of all time and putting the personality and fun back in shortwave radio, you're hearing The Legend.